how to do the Dougie. No, I'm not in Kentucky, but these girls around here, yep, they still love me. Yeah, the girls around here, they all deserve a whistle. Shaking that sugar sweetest Dixie Crystal.

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3: Partly cloudy tonight, occasional showers and overnight fog patches, a low of -2. Tomorrow morning, fog patches lifting, then we'll have mostly sunshine and a high of 14. For Wednesday, there's a good chance of showers and a high of 16. Current weather conditions can be found anytime on your Discover Moose Jaw app. I'm Judy Peters.
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0: 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You've got work, kids, hobbies, maybe a cat that thinks it's the boss. We get it. 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
8: Partly cloudy tonight, occasional showers and overnight fog patches, a low of -2. Tomorrow morning, fog patches lifting, then we'll have mostly sunshine and a high of 14. For Wednesday, there's a good chance of showers and a high of 16. Current weather conditions can be found anytime on your Discover Moose Jaw app. I'm Judy Peters.
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3: Partly cloudy tonight, occasional showers and overnight fog patches, a low of -2. Tomorrow morning, fog patches lifting, then we'll have mostly sunshine and a high of 14. For Wednesday, there's a good chance of showers and a high of 16. Current weather conditions can be found anytime on your Discover Moose Jaw app. I'm Judy Peters.
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4: Partly cloudy tonight, occasional showers and overnight fog patches, a low of -2. Tomorrow morning, fog patches lifting, then we'll have mostly sunshine and a high of 14. For Wednesday, there's a good chance of showers and a high of 16. Current weather conditions can be found anytime on your Discover Moose Jaw app. I'm Judy Peters.
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6: Partly cloudy tonight, occasional showers and overnight fog patches, a low of -2. Tomorrow morning, fog patches lifting, then we'll have mostly sunshine and a high of 14. For Wednesday, there's a good chance of showers and a high of 16. Current weather conditions can be found anytime on your Discover Moose Jaw app. I'm Judy Peters.
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8: Partly cloudy tonight, occasional showers and overnight fog patches. A low of -2. Tomorrow morning, fog patches lifting, then we'll have mostly sunshine and a high of 14. For Wednesday, there's a good chance of showers and a high of 16. Current weather conditions can be found anytime on your Discover Moose Jaw app. I'm Judy Peters.
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0: Do you ever feel like you're the last one to know what's going on? Your neighbors talking about a festival, your coworkers buzzing about some new bylaw, and you're over here wondering what day it is. 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
1: Partly cloudy tonight, occasional showers and overnight fog patches. A low of -2. Tomorrow morning, fog patches lifting. Then we'll have mostly sunshine and a high of 14. For Wednesday, there's a good chance of showers and a high of 16. Current weather conditions can be found anytime on your Discover Moose Jaw app. I'm Judy Peters.
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7: Partly cloudy tonight, occasional showers and overnight fog patches, a low of -2. Tomorrow morning, fog patches lifting, then we'll have mostly sunshine and a high of 14. For Wednesday, there's a good chance of showers and a high of 16. Current weather conditions can be found anytime on your Discover Moose Jaw app. I'm Judy Peters.
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3: Partly cloudy tonight, occasional showers and overnight fog patches. A low of -2. Tomorrow morning, fog patches lifting. Then we'll have mostly sunshine and a high of 14. For Wednesday, there's a good chance of showers and a high of 16. Current weather conditions can be found anytime on your Discover Moose Jaw app. I'm Judy Peters.
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1: Partly cloudy tonight, occasional showers and overnight fog patches, a low of -2. Tomorrow morning, fog patches lifting, then we'll have mostly sunshine and a high of 14. For Wednesday, there's a good chance of showers and a high of 16. Current weather conditions can be found anytime on your Discover Moose Jaw app. I'm Judy Peters.
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0: We know you're busy. You've got work, kids, hobbies, maybe a cat that thinks it's the boss. We get it. 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
3: Partly cloudy tonight, occasional showers and overnight fog patches. A low of -2. Tomorrow morning, fog patches lifting. Then we'll have mostly sunshine and a high of 14. For Wednesday, there's a good chance of showers and a high of 16. Current weather conditions can be found anytime on your Discover Moose Jaw app. I'm Judy Peters.
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6: Partly cloudy tonight, occasional showers and overnight fog patches, a low of -2. Tomorrow morning, fog patches lifting, then we'll have mostly sunshine and a high of 14. For Wednesday, there's a good chance of showers and a high of 16. Current weather conditions can be found anytime on your Discover Moose Jaw app. I'm Judy Peters.
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1: I was all but 22, I think, at the time. 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

small talk, cliches, but all the other guys say. I don't want to get ahead of myself. Are you in or out, baby, I can't tell. 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Tell me, girl, am I reading this right? I know I know it sounds like a pickup line. I'm standing over here all by ourselves, and you ain't looking to no one else.

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So three things. 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

0: You ever feel like you're the last one to know what's going on? Your neighbors talking about a festival, your coworkers buzzing about some new bylaw, and you're over here wondering what day it is. 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
1: Scattered showers and a high of 17 today. From the DiscoverMooseJaw.com newsroom, I'm Cameron Kosh. Defense Minister David McGuinty will be at 15 Wing Moose Jaw today to address the future of the Canadian Forces Snowbirds. The visit comes after local MP Fraser Tolmie raised concerns the federal government may pause the team following reports the Snowbirds aren't booking shows for 2027. More details are expected later today. The May long weekend is behind us, and there's good news for Moose Javians with a green thumb. This year's last frost date, at least according to the Old Farmer's Almanac, is set to arrive around May 24th. Senior editor Tim Goodwin says that while you should be safe, you may want to keep an eye on the forecast before planting the most sensitive crops.
2: It's a 33% chance that there could be frost after that date. So, you know, still keep up with those local forecasts, but you're looking at right around that time to being able to get out in your garden and start planting things.
1: With such a short growing season and plenty to do, Goodwin says a little caution goes a long way to avoid irritating setbacks. Seeding across Saskatchewan is gaining momentum, but it's still running behind average. Crop extension specialist Kim Stonehouse says farmers made solid progress over the past week.
3: Limited precipitation last week and runoff water is now receding. Seeding is starting to ramp up in many areas. Currently, we're at about 16% of the 2026 crop in the ground, and that's up 13% from last week. However, we're behind the five-year average of 28%.
1: In the southwest, seeding is 34% complete, the southeast is at 24%, west central region is at 13%, and all other regions are below the 10% mark. Central Collegiate is getting a boost to help student nutrition services. The Moose Jaw High School has received a $20,000 grant through the 2026 Mosaic School Nutrition Challenge to refurbish its concession space inside the historic building. Principal Candace Curvett says the current setup is far from ideal.
4: We are looking to create proper setup in terms of utilizing the space the best that we can.
1: She says the updated space will help the school continue offering nutritious meals and expand dietary options for students. The Moose Jaw Public Library highlighted growing attendance, programming, and circulation in its 2025 annual report presented last week. TJ England has the details.
5: Board Chair Dr. Cody Sharp told City Council the library delivered nearly 700 programs with more than 9,500 attendees over the year. Sharp also highlighted the Summer Reading Club, which reached more than 800 children through partnerships outside the library walls. The library also reported a 4.2% increase in circulation, including digital checkouts, while a refresh project continues looking at future upgrades to the historic building. Council voted to receive and file the annual report. For Discover Moose Jaw News, I'm TJ England.
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1: The CFL preseason is underway. The Stampeders outscored the Saskatchewan Roughriders 20-15 in Calgary yesterday. Rookie quarterback Braden Shager got a chance to show his stuff for the Riders. He completed 10 of 18 passes for 139 yards, and he ran the ball five times for 41 yards and a touchdown. The Riders play their final preseason game Saturday against the Winnipeg Blue Bombers in Saskatoon. Game 7 went to overtime, and Alex Newhook was the hero, scoring the winner for the Montreal Canadiens in a 3-2 win over the Buffalo Sabres. The Canadiens move into the NHL's Eastern Conference Championship against Carolina. That series begins Thursday. The Eastern Conference Final starts tomorrow. It features the Colorado Avalanche and the Vegas Golden Knights. Team Canada improved to 3-0 at the World Men's Hockey Championship in Sweden yesterday. Canada beat Denmark 5-1. Our guys play Norway Thursday. And Moose Jaw's Junior Mustangs improved to 3-2 on the Prairie Gold Lacrosse League season on the weekend with a 19-5 win over the Weyburn Razorbacks. Cooper Bruce scored 5 and assisted on 5 more for the winners, while Hayden Tour and Colton Ebbett both scored hat tricks.
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1: It's a high of 17 today with morning sunshine giving way to a mix of sun and cloud and scattered showers this afternoon. A few clouds overnight, falling to plus 4. Tomorrow's 17 degrees with a 60% chance of showers and the risk of a thunderstorm late morning, early afternoon. There's a mix of sun and cloud and a high of 16 Thursday. Friday's sunny and 19. And there's a high of 23 with a few clouds Saturday. Find the full forecast at discovermoosejaw.com and stream the radio anywhere and anytime from the Discover Moose Jaw app.
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6: 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She's

0: go, and it's on the Country 100 Morning Show, brought to you by Purpose Financial. Good morning and happy Tuesday. It's Courtney Fielder here with you. Hope you had a fantastic May Long weekend. What a crazy weekend weather-wise. We'll chat a little bit more about that on the way here this morning. Lots in store for you this morning, too, here on the Country 100 Morning Show. Of course, we take a look at your forecast details for this week, which is looking a lot better compared to what we've seen for the last half of last week. So we'll chat more with that on the way for you this morning. And also coming up this morning, your next chance to get in with the 25K payday. Yes, that's right. That is back in full force for you after the long weekend. We'll get you a little bit more on that on the way. And today, too, we'll be awarding our very first seating crew with Farm Appreciation Seating Edition. We'll find out who that lucky winner is coming up here after 8 o'clock this morning. They'll be getting some lunch delivered right out to their field. So we'll chat more about that on the way here this morning, too. And of course, we're going to take a look at all the latest when it comes to Stanley Cup playoffs, too, all with the Discover Moose Jaw Cup. That's all on the way this morning on the Country 100 Morning Show, brought to you by Purpose Financial.
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0: Well, for today in Moose Jaw, we are going for a high of 17 degrees for today here in Moose Jaw. Sunny for this morning, then a mix of sun and cloud for the rest of the day. We do a chance some showers for this afternoon, some fog patches this morning as well as we get up to that high of 17 for today. Plus temperatures into our overnight with a few clouds, a low of 4 degrees, 17 for tomorrow with a 60% chance of some showers the morning and into the afternoon with the risk of a late morning thunderstorm and potentially it looks like here an afternoon thunderstorm as well for tomorrow. 16 and a mix of sun and cloud for Thursday, Friday sunny, a high of 19, and then our weekend is when we'll start seeing those temperatures climb up into the 20s here. For Saturday, a mix of sun and cloud, a high of 23, and for Sunday, a mix of sun and cloud and a high of 24. Currently in Assiniboia, sitting at 0, it's minus 1 in Regina and a plus 1 right now in Moose Jaw. Your latest forecast details anytime. That is always one click away at discovermoosejaw.com and on the Discover Moose Jaw app, where you can also get up to date with more about the Farmers Old Almanac, predicting a near more normal spring temperatures ahead at our horizon here. And looks like the potential last frost day is coming up for around May 24th for Moose Jaw area. We'll get you with more on that too. That's all coming up as we check into the Discover Moose Jaw newsroom with Cameron Kosh.
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1: A high of 17 with scattered showers today. 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Defense Minister David McGuinty will be in Moose Jaw today as questions continue to swirl around the future of the Canadian Forces Snowbirds. The visit follows comments from local MP Fraser Tolmie, who claims the federal government is preparing to pause the team, with the Snowbirds reportedly not booking air shows for the 2027 season. An update is expected later today. It's almost time to really get your spring gardening into full swing. Tim Goodwin, senior editor at the Old Farmer's Almanac, says the last spring frost date for the Moose Jaw area is coming up quick, arriving May 24th. He says there's even more good news on the horizon for those ready to get planting.
2: Forecast of a wetter than normal summer is music to our ears because, you know, the last thing we want to do is be continually turning on the hose. I hope that that's good news for people.

0: people, and you know, like our winter forecast, we hope that it sticks true, and that's what you get.
1: He adds that extra rainfall could support the short prairie growing season, but may also mean keeping an eye on field and garden conditions. Seeding progress varies wildly across Saskatchewan depending on moisture conditions. Crop extension specialist Kim Stonehouse says provincially 16% of the crop is now in, with seeding most advanced in the south.
2: The southwest region is currently at 34% seeded. The southeast region is 24% seeded. The west central region is 13%. East central is 8%. Northwest is 6%. And the northeast region is only around 1%.
1: Excess moisture remains a concern in eastern areas, particularly in the northeast and east central regions, where producers are still waiting for fields to dry out. A Central Collegiate Nutrition Program is set for upgrades after receiving provincial funding. Central Collegiate was selected as one of 20 Saskatchewan schools to receive $20,000 through this year's Mosaic School Nutrition Challenge. Concession worker Corey Hill says the changes will help improve day-to-day operations.
3: So it would help very much just with the all overflow of the food, just having more product to be able to sell to the students and staff, bigger selection.
1: The school says the project will focus on refurbishing the existing concession area. The Moose Jaw Public Library shared strong attendance and programming numbers during its 2025 annual report to City Council last week. TJ England has the details.
4: The Moose Jaw Public Library welcomed more than 181,000 visitors in 2025 while also providing hundreds of programs across the community. Board Chair Dr. Cody Sharp says the library answered more than 28,000 questions last year, ranging from tech support for seniors to helping the public access digital resources. Council also heard updates on the Library Fresh project, which is reviewing future space needs, including more room for youth programming, improved accessibility, and stronger connections to Crescent Park. Councillors unanimously received the annual report. For Discover Moose Jaw News, I'm TJ England.
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1: The CFL preseason is underway. The Stampeders outscored the Saskatchewan Roughriders 20-15 in Calgary yesterday. Rookie quarterback Braden Shager got a chance to show his stuff for the Riders. He completed 10 of 18 passes for 139 yards, and he ran the ball five times for 41 yards and a touchdown. The Riders play their final preseason game Saturday against the Winnipeg Blue Bombers in Saskatoon. Game 7 went to overtime, and Alex Newhook was the hero, scoring the winner for the Montreal Canadiens in a 3-2 win over the Buffalo Sabres. The Canadiens move into the NHL's Eastern Conference Championship against Carolina. That series begins Thursday. The Eastern Conference Final starts tomorrow. It features the Colorado Avalanche and the Vegas Golden Knights. Team Canada improved to 3-0 at the World Men's Hockey Championship in Switzerland yesterday. Canada beat Denmark 5-1. Our guys play Norway Thursday. And Moose Jaw's Junior Mustangs improved to 3-2 on the Prairie Gold Lacrosse League season on the weekend with a 19-5 win over the Weyburn Razorbacks. Cooper Bruce scored 5 and assisted on 5 more for the winners, while Hayden Tour and Colton Ebbett both scored hat tricks.
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1: It's a high of 17 today, with morning sunshine giving way to a mix of sun and cloud and scattered showers this afternoon. A few clouds overnight, falling to plus 4. Tomorrow's 17 degrees, with a 60% chance of showers and the risk of a thunderstorm late morning, early afternoon. There's a mix of sun and cloud and a high of 16 Thursday. Friday's sunny and 19. And there's a high of 23 with a few clouds Saturday. Find the full forecast at discovermoosejaw.com and stream the radio anywhere and anytime from the Discover Moose Jaw app.
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Tucker Wentmore and Wind Up Missing You, and it's on Country 100 on the morning show, brought to you by Purpose Financial. Coming up, we're going to talk all things 25K payday. Have you heard of it yet? Well, we're going to gym loop on how you can win big. Coming up after Dylan Scott, here's What He'll Never Have on Country 100.

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0: For today in Moose Jaw, sunny this morning, then a mix of sun and cloud for the rest of the day. We do have a small chance of showers this afternoon, some fog patches for this morning too. And then, like I said, a high of 17 for today in Moose Jaw. Currently in Assiniboia City at 1, at 0 in Regina, and 2 right now in Moose Jaw. Your latest forecast details anytime. That is always one click away, discovermoosejaw.com, and on the Discover Moose Jaw app. 640 here on the Country 100 morning show. And this morning, we're going to be back at it with the 25K payday. Your chance to win your share of $25,000 in the 25K payday. We are going to get you qualified coming up this morning after 7:30 as we play another edition of the Higher or Lower game. We're going to give you an item and a price that is not the correct price, but what you have to do is tell us if you think that the price that we give you is higher or lower for the item that we tell you about. And if you guess correctly, you'll be qualified to win. 6 listeners from across Saskatchewan will score $1,000 in gift cards each and a shot at the grand prize, another $19,000 in gift cards. 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It's all with the 25K payday with Windmill Greenhouses, Canadian Tire, Bend City Auto Sales, and Country 100. And make sure you're keeping that phone close by because you have your next chance. Yes, that's right, to come and play this morning after 7:30.
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0: I'm Joe Miller. It's Under the Influence, and it's on Country 100 on the morning show, brought to you by Purpose Financial at 6:50. I'm Courtney Fielder, and it's time for a look now at your roads here this morning. With your road report, all brought to you by Young & Young Automotive and Minute Muffler Brake & Wheel. 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Apply in person at 175 2nd Avenue Northwest here in Moose Jaw. Having a look here at local roads in Moose Jaw, we got a couple things are continuing as we are seeing some work for the 300 block at the Athabasca Street West, 800 block at Duffield Street West, 4th Avenue Northeast from Fairford Street East to Stadacona Street East as well. Seeing some work continuing within that area. And as well here, some work continues on that number 2 over Highway number 1 to an overpass or place and work. That work ongoing. Reduced speed limits and some detours in that area as that work is continuing. Your gas prices for this morning in Moose Jaw. Lowest price fuel at $1.74.9 per liter. Average gas price at $1.85.9 per liter. Anything else you see, let me know. Give me a call or text. Alliance Creek Country Connection at 306-674-107. That's a look at your roads here this morning. 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
1: Federal Agriculture Minister Heath McDonald visiting Saskatchewan this week. 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Today, he is in Saskatoon, where the focus is on research and innovation. He's visiting the University of Saskatchewan, including the Western College of Veterinary Medicine and VETO, the Veterinary Infectious Disease Organization. 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He'll also meet with provincial counterpart, Agriculture Minister David Merritt, and hold stakeholder consultations. The trip marks McDonald's third visit to Saskatchewan. 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
1: Scattered showers and a high of 17 today. From the DiscoverMooseJaw.com newsroom, I'm Cameron Kosh. Defense Minister David McGuinty will be at 15 Wing Moose Jaw today to address the future of the Canadian Forces Snowbirds. The visit comes after local MP Fraser Tolmie raised concerns the federal government may pause the team following reports the Snowbirds aren't booking shows for 2027. More details are expected later today. The May long weekend is behind us, and there's good news for Moose Javians with a green thumb. This year's last frost date, at least according to the Old Farmer's Almanac, is set to arrive around May 24th. Senior editor Tim Goodwin says that while you should be safe, you may want to keep an eye on the forecast before planting the most sensitive crops.
2: It's a 33% chance that there could be frost after that date. So, you know, still keep up with those local forecasts, but you're looking at right around that time to being able to get out in your garden and start planting things.
1: With such a short growing season and plenty to do, Goodwin says a little caution goes a long way to avoid irritating setbacks. Seeding across Saskatchewan is gaining momentum, but it's still running behind average. Crop extension specialist Kim Stonehouse says farmers made solid progress over the past week.
3: Limited precipitation last week and runoff water is now receding. Seeding is starting to ramp up in many areas. Currently, we're at about 16% of the 2026 crop in the ground, and that's up 13% from last week. However, we're behind the five-year average of 28%.
1: In the southwest, seeding is 34% complete. The southeast is at 24%. West central region is at 13%, and all other regions are below the 10% mark. Central Collegiate is getting a boost to help student nutrition services. The Moose Jaw High School has received a $20,000 grant through the 2026 Mosaic School Nutrition Challenge to refurbish its concession space inside the historic building. Principal Candace Curvett says the current setup is far from ideal.
4: We are looking to create a proper setup in terms of utilizing the space the best that we can.
1: She says the updated space will help the school continue offering nutritious meals and expand dietary options for students. The Moose Jaw Public Library highlighted growing attendance, programming, and circulation in its 2025 annual report presented last week. TJ England has the details.
5: Board Chair Dr. Cody Sharp told City Council the library delivered nearly 700 programs with more than 9,500 attendees over the year. Sharp also highlighted the Summer Reading Club, which reached more than 800 children through partnerships outside the library walls. The library also reported a 4.2% increase in circulation, including digital checkouts, while a refresh project continues looking at future upgrades to the historic building. Council voted to receive and file the annual report. For Discover Moose Jaw News, I'm TJ England.
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1: The CFL preseason is underway. The Stampeders outscored the Saskatchewan Roughriders 20-15 in Calgary yesterday. Rookie quarterback Braden Shager got a chance to show his stuff for the Riders. He completed 10 of 18 passes for 139 yards, and he ran the ball five times for 41 yards and a touchdown. The Riders play their final preseason game Saturday against the Winnipeg Blue Bombers in Saskatoon. Game 7 went to overtime, and Alex Newhook was the hero, scoring the winner for the Montreal Canadiens in a 3-2 win over the Buffalo Sabres. The Canadiens move into the NHL's Eastern Conference Championship against Carolina. That series begins Thursday. The Eastern Conference Final starts tomorrow. It features the Colorado Avalanche and the Vegas Golden Knights. Team Canada improved to 3-0 at the World Men's Hockey Championship in Switzerland yesterday. Canada beat Denmark 5-1. Our guys play Norway Thursday. And Moose Jaw's Junior Mustangs improved to 3-2 on the Prairie Gold Lacrosse League season on the weekend with a 19-5 win over the Weyburn Razorbacks. Cooper Bruce scored 5 and assisted on 5 more for the winners, while Hayden Tour and Colton Ebbett both scored hat tricks.
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1: It's a high of 17 today, with morning sunshine giving way to a mix of sun and cloud and scattered showers this afternoon. A few clouds overnight, falling to plus 4. Tomorrow's 17 degrees, with a 60% chance of showers and the risk of a thunderstorm late morning, early afternoon. There's a mix of sun and cloud and a high of 16 Thursday. Friday's sunny and 19. And there's a high of 23 with a few clouds Saturday. Find the full forecast at discovermoosejaw.com and stream the radio anywhere and anytime from the Discover Moose Jaw app.
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0: For today in Moose Jaw, sunny this morning, then a mix of sun and cloud for the rest of the day. We do have a chance of some showers for this afternoon. And a high 17 expected for today. Currently in Assiniboia, sitting at 3 degrees. It's 1 in Regina and 3 right now in Moose Jaw. 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With your Brain Buster this morning, all brought to you by Bobby's Ways Old World Tavern in Moose Jaw, where strangers are simply friends you've yet to meet. Enjoy time with friends and family at Bobby's Place, Old World Tavern. Your chance to win a $20 to spend at Bobby's Place in Moose Jaw is by getting the correct answer to the question that I have for you this morning. Which our question this morning is about a recent survey that was done. And within this survey, it found that more than a third of people say this is their most hated outdoor chore. What do you think it is? Most hated outdoor chore. What could it be? Give me a call or text to the Lions Creek Country Connection at 306-694-107 with your guess. Again, our question, according to a new survey that was done, more than a third of people say this is their most hated outdoor chore. What could it be?
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7: We're playing the Brain Buster this morning, brought to our friends at Bobby's Place Old World Tavern in Moose Jaw. Our question this morning, it says this: according to a new survey that was done, more than a third of people say that they hate this outdoor chore. What do you think it is? A lot of great guests coming in here this morning to Lions Creek Country Connection. A lot of guesses for raking the leaves, cleaning the gutters, painting the fence being another popular guess, shoveling the snow being another popular one this morning too, cleaning up after pets being another popular guess. None of those the correct answer though. So what is it? According to a recent survey, more than a third of people say this is their most hated outdoor chore. What could it be? Let's get you back in the music now with a guy that won big at the ACM Awards this past weekend in Vegas, taking home Entertainer of the Year. It's Cody Johnson. Here he is with The Fall, and it's on Country 100 on the morning show, brought to you by Purpose Financial.

Coney Johnson in the fall, and it's on Southern Saskatchewan's best country. It's Country 100 on the morning show, brought to you by Purpose Financial at 7:16. We're in the middle of your Brain Buster this morning. It is all brought to you by Bobby's Place, All World Tavern in Moose Jaw. Our question this morning, it says this: according to a recent survey, more than a third of people say this is their most hated outdoor chore. What do you think it is? A lot of great guesses coming in this morning here at Alliance Creek Country Connection at Talk and Text Line. A lot of guesses for cleaning the gutters, watering the plants, cutting the grass being a popular guess this morning, shoveling, putting out the patio furniture, putting it away at the end of the season being another popular guess, washing the windows being another popular guess this morning, as well as raking the leaves, cleaning up after our pets, another popular guess this morning too. None of those the correct answer though. So what could it be? Well, we're going to tell you what it is after Dallas Smith. Here's Wasting Gas, and it's on Country 100.

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0: For today in Moose Jaw, we are going for a high of 17 degrees. Sunny for this morning, then a mix of sun and cloud for the rest of the day with a chance of some showers for this afternoon with that high of 17. Currently in Assiniboia, sitting at 3. It's 1 in Regina and 2 right now in Moose Jaw. 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It is all brought to you by friends at Bobby's Place Old World Tavern in Moose Jaw. We're strangers are simply friends you've yet to meet. Enjoy time with friends and family at Bobby's Place Old World Tavern. Our question this morning, getting you hooked up with $20 to spend at Bobby's Place. Our question this morning saying this: according to a recent survey, more than a third of people say this is their most hated outdoor chore. What do you think it is? So many great guesses coming in this morning here at Lions Creek Country Connection. A lot of guesses for mowing the lawn, cleaning the gutters, washing the windows, cleaning up after pets. A lot of guesses too for raking the leaves, putting out the patio furniture, putting it away at the end of the season. A lot of great guesses, but there can only be one correct answer. So what is it that a third of people say is the most hated outdoor chore? Well, Brent knew what it was on the Lions Creek Country Connection. Brent said, is it picking weeds? Which is absolutely correct. So congratulations to you, Brent. Celebrating a Brain Buster win this morning with $20 to spend at our friends at Bobby's Place Old World Tavern.
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1: A high of 17 with scattered showers today. From the DiscoverMooseJaw.com newsroom, I'm Cameron Kosh. Defense Minister David McGuinty will be in Moose Jaw today as questions continue to swirl around the future of the Canadian Forces Snowbirds. The visit follows comments from local MP Fraser Tolmie, who claims the federal government is preparing to pause the team, with the Snowbirds reportedly not booking air shows for the 2027 season. An update is expected later today. It's almost time to really get your spring gardening into full swing. Tim Goodwin, senior editor at the Old Farmer's Almanac, says the last spring frost date for the Moose Jaw area is coming up quick, arriving May 24th. He says there's even more good news on the horizon for those ready to get planting.
2: Forecast of a wetter than normal summer is music to our ears because, you know, the last thing we want to do is be continually turning on the hose. I hope that that's good news for people and, you know, like our winter forecast, we hope that it sticks true and that's what you get.
1: He adds that extra rainfall could support the short prairie growing season, but may also mean keeping an eye on field and garden conditions. Seeding progress varies wildly across Saskatchewan depending on moisture conditions. Crop extension specialist Kim Stonehouse says provincially 16% of the crop is now in, with seeding most advanced in the south.
3: The southwest region is currently at 34% seeded. The southeast region is 24% seeded. The west central region is 13%. East Central is 8%, Northwest is 6%, and the Northeast region is only around 1%.
1: Excess moisture remains a concern in eastern areas, particularly in the Northeast and East Central regions, where producers are still waiting for fields to dry out. A Central Collegiate Nutrition Program is set for upgrades after receiving provincial funding. Central Collegiate was selected as one of 20 Saskatchewan schools to receive $20,000 through this year's Mosaic School Nutrition Challenge. Concession worker Corey Hill says the changes will help improve day-to-day operations.
4: So it would help very much just with the all overflow of the food, just having more product to be able to sell to the students and staff, bigger selection.
1: The school says the project will focus on refurbishing the existing concession area. The Moose Jaw Public Library shared strong attendance and programming numbers during its 2025 annual report to City Council last week. TJ England has the details.
5: The Moose Jaw Public Library welcomed more than 181,000 visitors in 2025 while also providing hundreds of programs across the community. Board Chair Dr. Cody Sharp says the library answered more than 28,000 questions last year, ranging from tech support for seniors to helping the public access digital resources. Council also heard updates on the Library Fresh project, which is reviewing future space needs, including more room for youth programming, improved accessibility, and stronger connections to Crescent Park. Councillors unanimously received the annual report. For Discover Moose Jaw News, I'm TJ England.
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1: The CFL preseason is underway. The Stampeders outscored the Saskatchewan Roughriders 20-15 in Calgary yesterday. Rookie quarterback Braden Shager got a chance to show his stuff for the Riders. He completed 10 of 18 passes for 139 yards, and he ran the ball 5 times for 41 yards and a touchdown. The Riders play their final preseason game Saturday against the Winnipeg Blue Bombers in Saskatoon. Game 7 went to overtime, and Alex Newhook was the hero, scoring the winner for the Montreal Canadiens in a 3-2 win over the Buffalo Sabres. The Canadiens move into the NHL's Eastern Conference Championship against Carolina. That series begins Thursday. The Eastern Conference Final starts tomorrow. It features the Colorado Avalanche and the Vegas Golden Knights. Team Canada improved to 3-0 at the World Men's Hockey Championship in Switzerland yesterday. Canada beat Denmark 5-1. Our guys play Norway Thursday. And Moose Jaw's Junior Mustangs improved to 3-2 on the Prairie Gold Lacrosse League season on the weekend with a 19-5 win over the Weyburn Razorbacks. Cooper Bruce scored 5 and assisted on 5 more for the winners, while Hayden Tour and Colton Ebbett both scored hat tricks.
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1: It's a high of 17 today, with morning sunshine giving way to a mix of sun and cloud and scattered showers this afternoon. A few clouds overnight, falling to +4. Tomorrow's 17 degrees with a 60% chance of showers and the risk of a thunderstorm late morning, early afternoon. There's a mix of sun and cloud and a high of 16 Thursday. Friday's sunny and 19. And there's a high of 23 with a few clouds Saturday. Find the full forecast at discovermoosejaw.com and stream the radio anywhere and anytime from the Discover Moose Jaw app.
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I'm Courtney Fielder. Coming up, we're going to take a look at your roads on the way and give you a chance to play the 25K Payday. That's after Bailey Zimmerman. Here's Chevy Silverado, and it's on the biggest stars, the best country music. It's Country 100.

0: Chevy Silverado, it's Bailey Zimmerman, and it's on Country 100 on the morning show brought to you by Purpose Financial at 7:44. Your chance to play the 25K payday, that's coming up. But first, let's take a look at your roads here this morning, all brought to you by Windmar Moose Jaw, offering full service general contracting, interior finishing, demolition, millwork, and more. Their qualified team has experience and know-how to get your project done right, on time, and on budget. Having a look here at local roads in Moose Jaw, we are seeing some work continuing here for the 300 block Athabasca Street West, 800 block at Duffield Street West. Work continues in that area, as well as work for 4th Avenue Northeast from Fairford Street East to Stadacona Street East. Still seeing that work ongoing as well. And it looks like here some work continues for 9th Avenue Northeast from Oxford Street East to Lakeview Trailer Court. So keep an eye out for that. And as well here, looks like work continues throughout various locations throughout Moose Jaw for some tree trimmings. Keep an eye out for signage for that as well. Now, as for your highways, well, number two for highway number one, Twin Overpass replacement work, that is ongoing. Reduced speed limits and detours within the area as that work is continuing. Gas prices for our Tuesday morning, well, lowest price fuel, Moose Jaw sitting at $1.74.9 per liter. Average gas price at $1.85.9 per liter. Anything else you see, let me know. Give me a call or text to the Lions Creek Country Connection at 306-694-107. That's a look at your roads here this morning. It is all brought to you by Windmar Moose Jaw.
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0: We'll be seeing him right here, Moose Jaw, alongside the Reclaws, November 9th at Temple Garden Center for the Hometown Heroes Tour. It's Dean Brody with his latest, A Man Without a Woman. And it's on a Country 100 on the morning show, brought to you by Purpose Financial at 7:53.
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0: 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As you go for a high of 17, currently in Regina, sitting at 2 degrees, and it's 5 in both Assiniboia and in Moose Jaw. Your latest forecast details anytime. 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
0: Well, it's time to play the 25K Payday. Who do we got joining us here on the Lions Creek Country Connection phone lines this morning?
3: Nathan.
0: All right, Nathan. 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
3: I had you queued up and ready to press call.
0: Awesome. All right, Nathan. So here's how it's going to work. We're going to play a game of higher or lower, and I'm going to give you a description of an item from one of our sponsors, and I'll give you a price. 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
3: Okay.
0: All right. 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
4: It's time for school news with the Prairie South School Division and Holy Trinity Catholic School Division. I'm Callum McAnally, and many local classrooms are off to the Playmore Palace today for the City of Moose Jaw Public Works Open House. It's a chance for students to learn more about city equipment. Peacock Collegiate Show and Shine is happening tomorrow, just outside of the school from 4 to 7, with raffles, hot dogs, and drinks available. Proceeds going to support restoration work on the former Peacock Firebird race car. Wacky Hair Day is coming up this Friday at Ecole Palliser Heights. St. Agnes School has their drama production, The Not-So-Grim Tales, taking the stage at the May Wilson on May 27th. Riverview Collegiate's Awards Day is happening June 5th at 1:30 in the gym. Parents, family, and friends are all welcome to attend. And good luck to all track athletes competing in today's 3,000-meter race at Guthridge Field. And that's your school news with the Prairie South School Division and Holy Trinity Catholic School Division.
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1: Scattered showers and a high of 17 today. From the DiscoverMooseJaw.com newsroom, I'm Cameron Kosh. Defense Minister David McGuinty will be at 15 Wing Moose Jaw today to address the future of the Canadian Forces Snowbirds. The visit comes after local MP Fraser Tolmie raised concerns the federal government may pause the team following reports the Snowbirds aren't booking shows for 2027. More details are expected later today. The May long weekend is behind us, and there's good news for Moose Javians with a green thumb. This year's last frost date, at least according to the Old Farmer's Almanac, is set to arrive around May 24th. Senior editor Tim Goodwin says that while you should be safe, you may want to keep an eye on the forecast before planting the most sensitive crops.
2: It's a 33% chance that there could be frost after that date. So, you know, still keep up with those local forecasts, but you're looking at right around that time to being able to get out in your garden and start planting things.
1: With such a short growing season and plenty to do, Goodwin says a little caution goes a long way to avoid irritating setbacks. Seeding across Saskatchewan is gaining momentum, but it's still running behind average. Crop extension specialist Kim Stonehouse says farmers made solid progress over the past week.
3: Limited precipitation last week, and runoff water is now receding. Seeding is starting to ramp up in many areas. Currently, we're at about 16% of the 2026 crop in the ground, and that's up 13% from last week. However, we're behind the five-year average of 28%.
1: In the southwest, seeding is 34% complete. The southeast is at 24%. West central region is at 13%, and all other regions are below the 10% mark. Central Collegiate is getting a boost to help student nutrition services. The Moose Jaw High School has received a $20,000 grant through the 2026 Mosaic School Nutrition Challenge to refurbish its concession space inside the historic building. Principal Candace Curvett says the current setup is far from ideal.
4: We are looking to create proper setup in terms of utilizing the space the best that we can.
1: She says the updated space will help the school continue offering nutritious meals and expand dietary options for students. The Moose Jaw Public Library highlighted growing attendance, programming, and circulation in its 2025 annual report presented last week. TJ England has the details.
5: Board Chair Dr. Cody Sharp told City Council the library delivered nearly 700 programs with more than 9,500 attendees over the year. Sharp also highlighted the Summer Reading Club, which reached more than 800 children through partnerships outside the library walls. The library also reported a 4.2% increase in circulation, including digital checkouts, while a refresh project continues looking at future upgrades to the historic building. Council voted to receive and file the annual report. For Discover Moose Jaw News, I'm TJ England.
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1: The CFL preseason is underway. The Stampeders outscored the Saskatchewan Roughriders 20-15 in Calgary yesterday. Rookie quarterback Braden Shager got a chance to show his stuff for the Riders. He completed 10 of 18 passes for 139 yards, and he ran the ball five times for 41 yards and a touchdown. The Riders play their final preseason game Saturday against the Winnipeg Blue Bombers in Saskatoon. Game 7 went to overtime, and Alex Newhook was the hero, scoring the winner for the Montreal Canadiens in a 3-2 win over the Buffalo Sabres. The Canadiens move into the NHL's Eastern Conference Championship against Carolina. That series begins Thursday. The Eastern Conference Final starts tomorrow. It features the Colorado Avalanche and the Vegas Golden Knights. Team Canada improved to 3-0 at the World Men's Hockey Championship in Switzerland yesterday. Canada beat Denmark 5-1. Our guys play Norway Thursday. And Moose Jaw's Junior Mustangs improved to 3-2 on the Prairie Gold Lacrosse League season on the weekend with a 19-5 win over the Weyburn Razorbacks. Cooper Bruce scored 5 and assisted on 5 more for the winners, while Hayden Tour and Colton Ebbett both scored hat tricks.
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1: It's a high of 17 today, with morning sunshine giving way to a mix of sun and cloud and scattered showers this afternoon. A few clouds overnight, falling to +4. Tomorrow's 17 degrees with a 60% chance of showers and the risk of a thunderstorm late morning, early afternoon. There's a mix of sun and cloud and a high of 16 Thursday. Friday's sunny and 19. And there's a high of 23 with a few clouds Saturday. Find the full forecast at discovermoosejaw.com and stream the radio anywhere and anytime from the Discover Moose Jaw app.
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0: For today in Moose Jaw, we are going for a high of 17 degrees with a mix of sun and cloud. Chance of showers as well for today. Into tomorrow, sunny, and we do have a chance of showers again for, it looks like, the morning and into the afternoon, along with the risk of a thunderstorm late the morning and into the afternoon with a high of 17. For Thursday, a mix of sun and cloud, a high of 16, and Friday, sunny, a high of 19 degrees. Currently in Assiniboia, sitting at 6 degrees. It's 2 in Regina and 5 right now in Moose Jaw. 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Like one just for all of those that are out there seating right now. It's Farm Appreciation Seating Edition, and it all launches today. We're going to start bringing out meals to the field for you to enjoy with your seating operation. And today, it's all about our very first winner. And that first winner is Nadine Crosby. So congratulations to Nadine getting hooked up. The Farm Appreciation is Seating Edition for the very first day of it all here. We're looking forward to going and seeing her and her crew out in the Karen area. And we caught up with her here this morning to see how things are going so far.
2: Yeah, we unfortunately won't be in the field today with the rain and snow we had this weekend, but that's okay. I'll never complain about that.
0: All the extra moisture, hey?
2: Yeah.
0: Oh, that's awesome. So have you guys even started seeding yet, or...?
2: Yeah, we're probably about halfway done. We have almost all our barley in, and we just have some corn and oats and triticale left.
0: Oh, that is awesome. And not only do you guys keep busy with all of that, you also have cows too, right?
2: Yeah, we milk 180 dairy cows, and we have some beef cows on the side as well. So it's been a busy spring.
0: Well, we're looking forward to coming and seeing you and bringing you some lunch with our friends at Deja Vu Cafe here in Moose Jaw. And, of course, do a Canadian Tire gift card for you, too. And you're also entered in for the grand prize, which is $1,000 worth of FMC's Express SG from Parrish and Heimbecker, a Murray GM package, which includes a diesel HD oil change and a silver detailing package, plus a $500 co-op fuel card that you're in the running for as well for that grand prize. So congratulations again to Nadine. You could be our next winner for tomorrow. Get to entering on in on the Farm Appreciation Seating Edition page at discovermoosejaw.com. 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

0: 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At 8:23, I'm Courtney Fielder. Coming up here on 8:30, we're going to get you up today to look at all the latest making local news headlines, your sports, and your forecast details on the way.
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1: A high of 17 with scattered showers today. From the DiscoverMooseJaw.com newsroom, I'm Cameron Kosh. Defense Minister David McGuinty will be in Moose Jaw today as questions continue to swirl around the future of the Canadian Forces Snowbirds. The visit follows comments from local MP Fraser Tolmie, who claims the federal government is preparing to pause the team, with the Snowbirds reportedly not booking air shows for the 2027 season. An update is expected later today.

0: It's almost time to really get your spring gardening into full swing. Tim Goodwin, senior editor at the Old Farmer's Almanac, says the last spring frost date for the Moose Jaw area is coming up quick, arriving May 24th. He says there's even more good news on the horizon for those ready to get planting.
1: Forecast of a wetter than normal summer is music to our ears because, you know, the last thing we want to do is be continually turning on the hose. I hope that that's good news for people and, you know, like our winter forecast, we hope that it sticks true and that's what you get.
0: He adds that extra rainfall could support the short prairie growing season, but may also mean keeping an eye on field and garden conditions. Seeding progress varies wildly across Saskatchewan depending on moisture conditions. Crop extension specialist Kim Stonehouse says provincially 16% of the crop is now in, with seeding most advanced in the south.
2: The southwest region is currently at 34% seeded. The southeast region is 24% seeded. The west central region is 13%. East central is 8%. Northwest is 6%. And the northeast region is only around 1%.
0: Excess moisture remains a concern in eastern areas, particularly in the northeast and east central regions, where producers are still waiting for fields to dry out. A Central Collegiate Nutrition Program is set for upgrades after receiving provincial funding. Central Collegiate was selected as one of 20 Saskatchewan schools to receive $20,000 through this year's Mosaic School Nutrition Challenge. Concession worker Corey Hill says the changes will help improve day-to-day operations.
3: So it would help very much just with the all overflow of the food, just having more products to be able to sell to the students and staff, bigger selection.
0: The school says the project will focus on refurbishing the existing concession area. The Moose Jaw Public Library shared strong attendance and programming numbers during its 2025 annual report to City Council last week. TJ England has the details.
4: The Moose Jaw Public Library welcomed more than 181,000 visitors in 2025 while also providing hundreds of programs across the community. Board Chair Dr. Cody Sharp says the library answered more than 28,000 questions last year, ranging from tech support for seniors to helping the public access digital resources. Council also heard updates on the Library Fresh project, which is reviewing future space needs, including more room for youth programming, improved accessibility, and stronger connections to Crescent Park. Counselors unanimously received the annual report. For Discover Moose Jaw News, I'm TJ England.
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0: The CFL preseason is underway. The Stampeders outscored the Saskatchewan Rough Riders 20-15 in Calgary yesterday. Rookie quarterback Braden Shager got a chance to show his stuff for the Riders. He completed 10 of 18 passes for 139 yards, and he ran the ball 5 times for 41 yards and a touchdown. The Riders play their final preseason game Saturday against the Winnipeg Blue Bombers in Saskatoon. Game 7 went to overtime, and Alex Newhook was the hero, scoring the winner for the Montreal Canadiens in a 3-2 win over the Buffalo Sabres. The Canadiens move into the NHL's Eastern Conference Championship against Carolina. That series begins Thursday. The Eastern Conference Final starts tomorrow. It features the Colorado Avalanche and the Vegas Golden Knights. Team Canada improved to 3-0 at the World Men's Hockey Championship in Switzerland yesterday. Canada beat Denmark 5-1. Our guys play Norway Thursday. And Moose Jaw's Junior Mustangs improved to 3-2 on the Prairie Gold Lacrosse League season on the weekend with a 19-5 win over the Weyburn Razorbacks. Cooper Bruce scored 5 and assisted on 5 more for the winners, while Hayden Tour and Colton Ebbett both scored hat tricks.
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0: It's a high of 17 today, with morning sunshine giving way to a mix of sun and cloud and scattered showers this afternoon. A few clouds overnight, falling to +4. Tomorrow's 17 degrees with a 60% chance of showers and the risk of a thunderstorm late morning, early afternoon. There's a mix of sun and cloud and a high of 16 Thursday. Friday's sunny and 19. And there's a high of 23 with a few clouds Saturday. Find the full forecast at discovermoosejaw.com and stream the radio anywhere and anytime from the Discover Moose Jaw app.
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This gal right here cleaned house at the ACM Awards in Vegas this past weekend. It's Ella Langley. Here she is now with Be Heard. It's on Country 100.

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0: For our Tuesday, we are going for a high of 17 degrees. The mix of sun and cloud, chance some showers as well for today. Currently in Regina, sitting at 4 degrees, and it's 7 in both Assiniboia and in Moose Jaw. Your latest forecast details anytime. That is always one click away, discovermoosejaw.com, and on the Discover Moose Jaw app.
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0: Well, let's take a look at your Stanley Cup playoffs. 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
1: 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I'm Courtney Fielder. 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

0: 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CILG is a proud part of Golden West. 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
1: Scattered showers and a high of 17 today. From the DiscoverMooseJaw.com newsroom, I'm Cameron Kosh. Defense Minister David McGuinty will be at 15 Wing Moose Jaw today to address the future of the Canadian Forces Snowbirds. The visit comes after local MP Fraser Tolmie raised concerns the federal government may pause the team following reports the Snowbirds aren't booking shows for 2027. More details are expected later today. The May long weekend is behind us, and there's good news for Moose Javians with a green thumb. This year's last frost date, at least according to the Old Farmer's Almanac, is set to arrive around May 24th. Senior editor Tim Goodwin says that while you should be safe, you may want to keep an eye on the forecast before planting the most sensitive crops.
2: It's a 33% chance that there could be frost after that date. So, you know, still keep up with those local forecasts, but you're looking at right around that time to being able to get out in your garden and start planting things.
1: With such a short growing season and plenty to do, Goodwin says a little caution goes a long way to avoid irritating setbacks. Seeding across Saskatchewan is gaining momentum, but it's still running behind average. Crop extension specialist Kim Stonehouse says farmers made solid progress over the past week.
3: Limited precipitation last week and runoff water is now receding. Seeding is starting to ramp up in many areas. Currently, we're at about 16% of the 2026 crop in the ground, and that's up 13% from last week. However, we're behind the five-year average of 28%.
1: In the southwest, seeding is 34% complete, the southeast is at 24%, west central region is at 13%, and all other regions are below the 10% mark. Central Collegiate is getting a boost to help student nutrition services. The Moose Jaw High School has received a $20,000 grant through the 2026 Mosaic School Nutrition Challenge to refurbish its concession space inside the historic building. Principal Candace Curvetz says the current setup is far from ideal.
4: We are looking to create proper setup in terms of utilizing the space the best that we can.
1: She says the updated space will help the school continue offering nutritious meals and expand dietary options for students. The Moose Jaw Public Library highlighted growing attendance, programming, and circulation in its 2025 annual report presented last week. TJ England has the details.
5: Board Chair Dr. Cody Sharp told City Council the library delivered nearly 700 programs with more than 9,500 attendees over the year. Sharp also highlighted the Summer Reading Club, which reached more than 800 children through partnerships outside the library walls. The library also reported a 4.2% increase in circulation, including digital checkouts, while a refresh project continues looking at future upgrades to the historic building. Council voted to receive and file the annual report. For Discover Moose Jaw News, I'm TJ England.
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1: The CFL preseason is underway. The Stampeders outscored the Saskatchewan Roughriders 20-15 in Calgary yesterday. Rookie quarterback Braden Shager got a chance to show his stuff for the Riders. He completed 10 of 18 passes for 139 yards, and he ran the ball five times for 41 yards and a touchdown. The Riders play their final preseason game Saturday against the Winnipeg Blue Bombers in Saskatoon. Game 7 went to overtime, and Alex Newhook was the hero, scoring the winner for the Montreal Canadiens in a 3-2 win over the Buffalo Sabres. The Canadiens move into the NHL's Eastern Conference Championship against Carolina. That series begins Thursday. The Eastern Conference Final starts tomorrow. It features the Colorado Avalanche and the Vegas Golden Knights. Team Canada improved to 3-0 at the World Men's Hockey Championship in Switzerland yesterday. Canada beat Denmark 5-1. Our guys play Norway Thursday. And Moose Jaw's Junior Mustangs improved to 3-2 on the Prairie Gold Lacrosse League season on the weekend with a 19-5 win over the Weyburn Razorbacks. Cooper Bruce scored 5 and assisted on 5 more for the winners, while Hayden Tour and Colton Ebbett both scored hat tricks.
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1: It's a high of 17 today, with morning sunshine giving way to a mix of sun and cloud and scattered showers this afternoon. A few clouds overnight, falling to plus 4. Tomorrow's 17 degrees with a 60% chance of showers and the risk of a thunderstorm late morning, early afternoon. There's a mix of sun and cloud and a high of 16 Thursday. Friday's sunny and 19. And there's a high of 23 with a few clouds Saturday. Find the full forecast at discovermoosejaw.com and stream the radio anywhere and anytime from the Discover Moose Jaw app.
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Willow Smith and Side Effects, and it's on Country 100 on your More Music Hour, brought to you by Tip Top Roofing. 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

0: Goodman and Said No Redneck Ever, and it's on Country 100. I'm Courtney Fielder, and maybe if you went camping over the May long weekend, you may have had to do a little bit of redneck fixes when it comes to trying to get things to stay to the ground and deal with the snow and the rain, and of course that wind that we did see. How crazy was that May long weekend? Definitely one for the books, but you know what? It looks like as the week progresses here for us this week, things will be getting better and some warmer temperatures along the way too. We'll take a look at your complete forecast details on the way. And by the way, speaking about heading back to some near normal temperatures, it looks like, according to the Farmer's Almanac, the last bit of frost that we could be seeing is May 24th. Get to checking that out all up at discovermoosejob.com today.
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3: A mix of sun and cloud with scattered showers and a high of 17 today. A few clouds overnight, low of plus 4. And tomorrow 17 with showers and the risk of a thunderstorm late morning, early afternoon. Find the full forecast at discovermoosejaw.com and stream the radio anywhere and anytime from the Discover Moose Jaw app.
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She's with me, and it's on Southern Saskatchewan's Best Country. It's Country 100. Tay Bay is on the way right now. Shaboozy with good news, and it's on Country 100.

0: Tay Bay. That's going to leave a memory, and it's on. It's Southern Saskatchewan's best country. It's Country 100 on your More Music Hour, brought to you by Tip Top Roofing. I'm Courtney Fielder. Hope you're having a fantastic Tuesday. But on the cooler side here today in Moose Jaw, but things will be heating up here with our forecast, and also heating up when it comes to your favorite songs on the way here, too, on your More Music Hour. Here from Madeline Merlot, and we got Kane Brown coming up, too, with some new music.
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9: A mix of sun and cloud with scattered showers and a high of 17 today. A few clouds overnight, low of plus 4. And tomorrow 17 with showers and the risk of a thunderstorm late morning, early afternoon. Find the full forecast at discovermoosejaw.com and stream the radio anywhere and anytime from the Discover Moose Jaw app.
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0: Adam Merlot and Slide, and it's on Country 100. I'm Courtney Fielder, and we're sliding into 10 o'clock, wrapping things up here with your More Music Hour this morning, all brought to you by Tip Top Roofing. 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

Hometown heroes, it's the Reclaws and Dean Brody, and we'll be seeing all of them coming here to Moose Jaw on November 9th at Temple Garden Center for the Hometown Heroes Tour. 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And Temple Garden Center was a busy place over the May long weekend, starting things off on Friday with Blippi in Moose Jaw. It'll be like Blippi Live, which sounds like it was a lot of fun. If you were there, hope that you had an absolute blast with it all too. Roll on.

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9: A mix of sun and cloud with scattered showers and a high of 17 today. A few clouds overnight, low of plus 4. And tomorrow 17 with showers and the risk of a thunderstorm late morning, early afternoon. Find the full forecast at discovermoosejaw.com and stream the radio anywhere and anytime from the Discover Moose Jaw app.
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0: Stephen Lee Olsen and Hello Country, and it's on Country 100. Well, today we're going to be saying hello to a great crew out in Caron for Farm Appreciation Seeding Edition. Congratulations to Nadine Crosby. We're going to go see her and her seeding crew here with some lunch today as we kickstart Farm Appreciation Seeding Edition today. It's probably going to be a shop day, though, for you, right, Nadine?
1: Yeah, we unfortunately won't be in the field today. With the rain and snow we had this weekend, but that's okay. I'll never complain about that.
0: All the extra moisture, hey?
1: Yeah.
0: Oh, it's awesome. So have you guys even started seeding yet, or?
1: Yeah, we're probably about halfway done. We have almost all our barley in, and we just have some corn and oats and triticale left.
0: Well, hopefully the weather cooperates for you now so you can get that all wrapped up. And we cannot wait to come and see you today, all with Farm Appreciation Seeding Edition. It's going to be so much fun. Get to checking out full details on how you can get your crew entered on in to be our next winners. All aboard now at discovermoosejaw.com.

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9: A mix of sun and cloud with scattered showers and a high of 17 today. A few clouds overnight, low of plus 4. And tomorrow 17 with showers and the risk of a thunderstorm late morning, early afternoon. Find the full forecast at discovermoosejaw.com and stream the radio anywhere and anytime from the Discover Moose Jaw app.
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0: Believe Me Too when it's on Country 100. I'm Courtney Fielder on the way here to 11 o'clock. Your latest local news headlines, sports, and forecast details is on the way.
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1: Scattered showers and a high of 17 today. From the DiscoverMooseJaw.com newsroom, I'm Cameron Kosh. Defense Minister David McGuinty will be at 15 Wing Moose Jaw today to address the future of the Canadian Forces Snowbirds. The visit comes after local MP Fraser Tolmie raised concerns the federal government may pause the team following reports the Snowbirds aren't booking shows for 2027. More details are expected later today. The May long weekend is behind us, and there's good news for Moose Javians with a green thumb. This year's last frost date, at least according to the Old Farmer's Almanac, is set to arrive around May 24th. Senior editor Tim Goodwin says that while you should be safe, you may want to keep an eye on the forecast before planting the most sensitive crops.
2: It's a 33% chance that there could be frost after that date. So, you know, still keep up with those local forecasts, but you're looking at right around that time to being able to get out in your garden and start planting things.
1: With such a short growing season and plenty to do, Goodwin says a little caution goes a long way to avoid irritating setbacks. Seeding across Saskatchewan is gaining momentum, but it's still running behind average. Crop extension specialist Kim Stonehouse says farmers made solid progress over the past week.
3: Limited precipitation last week, and runoff water is now receding. Seeding is starting to ramp up in many areas. Currently, we're at about 16% of the 2026 crop in the ground, and that's up 13% from last week. However, we're behind the five-year average of 28%.
1: In the southwest, seeding is 34% complete, the southeast is at 24%, west central region is at 13%, and all other regions are below the 10% mark. Central Collegiate is getting a boost to help student nutrition services. The Moose Jaw High School has received a $20,000 grant through the 2026 Mosaic School Nutrition Challenge to refurbish its concession space inside the historic building. Principal Candace Curvett says the current setup is far from ideal.
4: We are looking to create proper setup in terms of utilizing the space the best that we can.
1: She says the updated space will help the school continue offering nutritious meals and expand dietary options for students. The Moose Jaw Public Library highlighted growing attendance, programming, and circulation in its 2025 annual report presented last week. TJ England has the details.
5: Board Chair Dr. Cody Sharp told City Council the library delivered nearly 700 programs with more than 9,500 attendees over the year. Sharp also highlighted the Summer Reading Club, which reached more than 800 children through partnerships outside the library walls. The library also reported a 4.2% increase in circulation, including digital checkouts, while a refresh project continues looking at future upgrades to the historic building. Council voted to receive and file the annual report. For Discover Moose Jaw News, I'm TJ England.
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1: The CFL preseason is underway. The Stampeders outscored the Saskatchewan Roughriders 20-15 in Calgary yesterday. Rookie quarterback Braden Shager got a chance to show his stuff for the Riders. He completed 10 of 18 passes for 139 yards, and he ran the ball five times for 41 yards and a touchdown. The Riders play their final preseason game Saturday against the Winnipeg Blue Bombers in Saskatoon. Game 7 went to overtime, and Alex Newhook was the hero, scoring the winner for the Montreal Canadiens in a 3-2 win over the Buffalo Sabres. The Canadiens move into the NHL's Eastern Conference Championship against Carolina. That series begins Thursday. The Eastern Conference Final starts tomorrow. It features the Colorado Avalanche and the Vegas Golden Knights. Team Canada improved to 3-0 at the World Men's Hockey Championship in Switzerland yesterday. Canada beat Denmark 5-1. Our guys play Norway Thursday. And Moose Jaw's Junior Mustangs improved to 3-2 on the Prairie Gold Lacrosse League season on the weekend with a 19-5 win over the Weyburn Razorbacks. Cooper Bruce scored 5 and assisted on 5 more for the winners, while Hayden Tour and Colton Ebbett both scored hat tricks.
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1: It's a high of 17 today with morning sunshine giving way to a mix of sun and cloud and scattered showers this afternoon. A few clouds overnight, falling to plus 4. Tomorrow's 17 degrees with a 60% chance of showers and the risk of a thunderstorm late morning, early afternoon. There's a mix of sun and cloud and a high of 16 Thursday. Friday's sunny and 19. And there's a high of 23 with a few clouds Saturday. Find the full forecast at discovermoosejaw.com and stream the radio anywhere and anytime from the Discover Moose Jaw app.
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6: One, two. 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

Buck Band in 1-2 Step, and it's on. It's Southern Saskatchewan's best country. It's Country 100. We'll be hearing from Riley Green on the way, who we'll actually be seeing out coming up in a couple of months out at Country Thunder Saskatchewan as our headliner for the Friday, July 10th. Check out those full details, all of it right now, at countrythunder.com. We'll hear from him on the way with Change My Mind. Right now, some Garth Brooks with Unanswered Prayers, and it's on Country 100.

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13: A mix of sun and cloud with scattered showers and a high of 17 today. A few clouds overnight, low of plus 4. And tomorrow 17 with showers and the risk of a thunderstorm late morning, early afternoon. Find the full forecast at discovermoosejaw.com and stream the radio anywhere and anytime from the Discover Moose Jaw app.
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0: Well, it's time to play the 25K payday. Who do we got joining us here on the Lions Creek Country Connection phone lines this morning?
2: Nathan.
0: All right, Nathan, would you like to play the 25K payday?
2: I had you queued up and ready to press call.
0: Awesome. All right, Nathan. 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
2: Okay.
0: All right. 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
0: 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You're down the running with the 25K payday.
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0: Well, big congrats again, Nathan Halter, the latest in the running here for the 25K payday. 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
8: A mix of sun and cloud with scattered showers and a high of 17 today. A few clouds overnight, low of plus 4. And tomorrow 17 with showers and the risk of a thunderstorm late morning, early afternoon. Find the full forecast at discovermoosejaw.com and stream the radio anywhere and anytime from the Discover Moose Jaw app.
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0: It's Chevy Bullion, and if we want to, and it's on Country 100. I'm Courtney Fielder, coming up here on it's 12 o'clock. Time for me to head on out of here. You're going to go and see our Farm Appreciation Seating Edition winners and bring them some lunch. Nadine Crosby and crew in the Karen area. So cannot wait to come and bring them some lunch, my friends at Deja Vu Cafe. You could be our next big winner. All you got to do is get entered on in at discovermoosejaw.com and then wait for your phone to ring, and we could be bringing you some lunch straight out to the field, all with the return of Farm Appreciation Seating Edition, along with our friends at Hogs Agro, Blaine McLeod, MLA for Lums and Morris, CJ Trailers, Nelson Motors, Fraser Ptolemy, MP for Moose Jaw, Lakeside, or Lanigan, and of course, too, getting you in for that epic grand prize, which includes $1,000 worth of FMC's Express SG from Harrison Heimbecker and a Murray GM package that includes a diesel HD oil change and a silver detailing package, plus a $500 co-op gas card. So there you go. Lots to win, and it all starts with you putting in a little work first by entering on in at discovermoosejaw.com on the Farmer Appreciation page. But anyway, it's going to have things over to Avery coming in now. Your favorite songs by request. So if there's a song you want, let Avery know. 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
3: Federal Agriculture Minister Heath McDonald visiting Saskatchewan this week. 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
1: A mix of sun and cloud with a chance of showers. Wind gusting from the southwest at 20 kilometers an hour. High of 17. From the Discover Moose Jaw Newsroom, I'm TJ England. Changes are coming to the snowbirds. With more, here's Jordan Rivers.
2: The federal government confirmed today that 2026 will be the final year that the Snowbirds Tudor fleet will fly. The announcement was made this morning at 15 Wing Moose Jaw. David McGinty, Minister of Defense, says the feds plan to purchase a new fleet.
3: We will procure the CT-157 Siskin II, the Pilatus PC-21, the future aircraft for the Snowbirds.
2: McGinty says the revamped Snowbird program is expected to become operational in the early 2030s and will eventually return to the team's signature nine-plane formation. An investment of more than $9.4 billion was also announced through the FACT program for infrastructure and housing upgrades at the base.
1: The nicest day of May-long weekend brought out a big crowd for the 10th annual Just Insane Barbie Car Classic in Ardell. The event continues to grow, raising thousands of dollars each year for youth recreation in the Moss Bank area. Justin Kowalski's brother, Steve, says it's incredible to see how far it has come.
4: It started 10 years ago, and it wasn't even supposed to really be an event. We just kind of wanted to do something fun around the time of Justin's birthday. We gave it a try, and it was just family and friends, but then people showed up, and then more people and more people, and then soon we kind of just started a club because we thought we could generate some money for the town, and we were right. Ever since then, it's just been a little bit bigger every year.
1: Final fundraising totals are still being counted. A donation from the former Central Lutheran Church is helping support newcomer programs and a future daycare space in Moose Jaw. The Moose Jaw Multicultural Council received just over $39,000 from the closed congregation. Executive Director Jayla Weeb shares where a portion will go during the organization's relocation.
5: They put the large majority, about $25,000 of that, towards those capital costs that the daycare is going to incur in that move.
1: Additional funding will support newcomer driver education, language programs, and activities for families and children. The 1856 Moose Jaw School's Army cadets wrapped up their training year with their 85th annual ceremonial review. The parade included inspection, awards, and recognition for cadets after a year of training. Commanding Officer Captain Athena Cutts says cadets showed strong growth.
6: This year we saw a lot of growth. We had a lot of new cadets join late, and so they had to catch up into their age group, and they did a fabulous job.
1: The Corps also recognized several award winners, including Master Warrant Officer Oren Cavelister and Master Warrant Officer Nicholas Lascano. A major shift in how Moose Jaw handles private water and sewer service replacement is coming this summer. The bylaw amendment, passed during the May 12th City Council meeting, paves the way for a pilot program shifting the task from the public works crews to pre-approved private contractors. The program goes live June 1st. We've got the full story on discovermoosejaw.com.
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7: Long-distance track and field athletes will embark on Guthridge Field tonight for the 3,000-meter race as part of the sectional meet. The meet will continue tomorrow. In case you missed it, several Moose Jaw baseball teams were in action over the weekend. The 18U AAA Canucks fell 13-8 to the Parkland Expos on Saturday, while the 15U AAAs picked up a pair of wins up in North Battleford yesterday. In lacrosse news, Tuxford's own Kyson MacAngus cracked the U17 men's list for the National Development Team Program main camp in Oshawa, Ontario. The camp kicks off in July. Leading up to opening day, the Moose Jaw Miller Express have signed left-handed pitcher Maddox Somers for the summer season. The 5'9" sophomore is currently attending East Georgia State. The CFL preseason is underway. The Stampeders outscored the Saskatchewan Roughriders 20-15 in Calgary yesterday. The Riders will play their final preseason game on Saturday against the Winnipeg Blue Bombers up in Saskatoon. There are no NHL playoffs tonight as the four remaining teams get set for the conference finals. In the East, after a Game 7 overtime win last night, Montreal will take on the Hurricanes, and out West it will be Vegas and Colorado battling it out. And the Blue Jays continue their series against the Yankees tonight on the road. We want your local sports scores and stories. Email sports@discovermoosejaw.com.
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1: A mix of sun and cloud today, a chance of showers, and wind gusting southwest at 20 kilometers an hour, high of 17. A few clouds, wind gusting from the southwest, 20 kilometers an hour, and expected to lighten this evening, low of +4. turning sunny tomorrow, then into a mix of sun and cloud, scattered showers with a risk of a thunderstorm, the temperature a high of 17. Thursday, a mix of sun and cloud, high 16. Friday, sunny, high of plus 19. A mix of sun and cloud on Saturday, the high of plus 23. Find the full forecast at discovermoosejaw.com and stream the radio anywhere and anytime from the Discover Moose Jaw app.
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0: for 7, winning every category she was nominated in for the ACM Awards this past weekend. And she also broke a record for the most ACM wins in a single year. That's Ella Langley, Choosing Texas, requested by Angie on the Lions Creek Country Connection. 306-694-107, as we've got another caller coming in. Who's there?
1: Hi there, it's Victoria. Can you play Cody Johnston, Still You Can't?
0: He also won 2 ACMs this past weekend. Here he is for you, Victoria, on the Country 100 Total Request Lunch.

0: We get back-to-back Cody Johnson here on the Country 100 Total Request. Lunch this time with Carrie Underwood. I'm Gonna Love You. As mentioned, he won two ACM awards this past weekend, one for Entertainer of the Year and Male Artist of the Year. If you want to hear a song here this lunch hour, text or call the Lions Creek Country Connection 306-694-107. That last one sent in by Crystal. Well, the Moose Jaw Humane Society's Four Paws Lottery is back, and it's a great way to support them, as tickets just went on sale not that long ago, and you could win one of four $500 prizes or the grand prize of $10,000. Here's Executive Director Dana Hawkes telling you where you can get your tickets.
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0: Imagine $10,000 heading into the summer. 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
0: It's another quiet night in the NHL playoffs with no games scheduled tonight in the Discover Moose Jaw Cup. However, round two has officially wrapped up after this weekend, and now the focus shifts to the conference finals. The LBBD Auto Body Canadians are moving on after their Game 7 win, and they'll meet the Bobby's Place Hurricanes in the Eastern Conference Final. Out west, it will be the Moose Jaw Carpa 1 Florenholm Avalanche taking on the Canadian Tire Golden Knights in the Western Conference Final. The next game comes up tomorrow night when that Western series gets underway. So for now, it's a rare night off before the chase for the Discover Moose Jaw Cup continues.
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0: For today, we're looking at a mix of sun and clouds, small chance of showers with a high of 17. Tonight, a few clouds with a low of plus 4. Tomorrow, sunny early in the morning and then a mix of sun and cloud with a 60% chance of showers late in the morning and early afternoon with a risk of a thunderstorm as well throughout the day and a high of 17. Thursday, a mix of sun and cloud, high of 16, and it really warms up to wrap up the work week. Sunny and a high of 19 before heading into the 20s for this coming weekend. Currently here in Moose Jaw, we've got a partly cloudy sky. The wind is south-southeast at 15 kilometers per hour. Temperature is at 12 degrees. In Regina, it's 10 degrees, and in Assiniboia, it's 12 as well. Get your current conditions and five-day weather forecast anytime at discovermoosejaw.com or on the Discover Moose Jaw app. I'm Avery LeBlanc.
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0: 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Just like Audrey did. Here's her song, Rascal Flatts, My Wish.

That's Betty by Carter Faith here on the Country 100 Total Request Lunch with Prairie Mobile, your Sastel authorized dealer. 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A group that's coming to Moose Jaw November 9th, Temple Garden Center, putting on a performance along with Dean Brody, is the Reklaws. But for this one, they're along with Drake Milligan for Honky Tonkin' About right here on Country 100.

0: Nate Holler, Thought About You, here on the Country 100 Total Request Lunch. Send in your request via the Lions Creek Country Connection, 306-694-107. We still have time for a couple more. Let's take a look at the roads here for today. 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Public Works busy with storm sewer main repair on 4th Avenue Northeast, Fairford Street East to Stadacona Street East. Closure is currently ongoing here in Moose Jaw. 9th Avenue Northeast, Oxford Street East to Lakeview Trailer Court. That wrapping up tomorrow. Fairford Street East on the 500th block. That is a partial closure until the end of today. And tree trimming going on throughout various locations in the city until tomorrow afternoon. Events coming up here this week to be aware of. That includes the Peacock Car Show, Peacock Collegiate Car Show, coming up tomorrow from 4 o'clock until 7. That means Ross Street is going to be closed from Chestnut Avenue to 3rd Avenue Northeast. So for your drive home at any point tomorrow, keep that in mind. Street cleaning ongoing here this week. Today, 9th Avenue Southwest, Lillooet Street to Highway 363 intersection. And then Manitoba Expressway, 2nd Avenue Northeast to 13th Avenue Northeast. Infrastructure renewal project, Cotto Street, 4th Avenue Southwest to 2nd Avenue Southeast. 1st Avenue Southeast, Cotto Street East to Lillooet Street East. 5th Avenue Northwest, Caribou Street West to Saskatchewan Street West. Pasco Drive East, Pasco Crescent to 13th Avenue Northwest. And Henley's Avenue, McDonald Street to Laurier Street. And paving currently ongoing right now. 10th Avenue Northwest from Gray Street to Francis. Caribou Street West to Hochelaga. Hochelaga Street West to Athabasca Street West. And all the way down to Stadacona Street West, actually, here as well. Fairford Street West as well. 5th Avenue West to 9th Avenue West. And 2nd Avenue Northeast, Manitoba Street East to the intersection. And sidewalk, curb, and gutter rehabilitation continues as the Highway Number 2 over Highway Number 1 Twin Overpass replacement also continues. And gas here in Moose Jaw ranging from $1.74.9 per liter to $1.87.9 per liter. Not seeing anything else slowing us down for this Tuesday, but if you do see something, text the Lions Creek Country Connection, 306-694-107.
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0: A much nicer week on the way for Moose Jaw area. As today, we have a mix of sun and clouds, small chance of showers, and a high of 17. Tonight, a few clouds with light winds and a low of +4. Tomorrow, sunny early in the morning, and then a mix of sun and cloud, turning to a 60% chance of showers later in the day, with a risk of a thunderstorm as well, and a high of 17. And a gradual warm-up throughout the rest of the week. Thursday, mix of sun and cloud, high of 16. Friday, sunny, high of 19, and into the 20s for this coming weekend. Currently here in Moose Jaw, we've got a partly cloudy sky. We've got a light breeze blowing south-southeast, and the temperature is at 12 degrees here in Moose Jaw. And in Assiniboia, while in Regina, it's 10 degrees. Get your current conditions and 5-day weather forecast anytime at discovermoosejaw.com or on the Discover Moose Jaw app. I'm Avery LeBlanc.
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Jade Eagleson shaking in them boots here on Country 100. Avery LeBlanc joining you here for a More Music Hour brought to you by DDK Pets here in Moose Jaw. On the way, we've got Dean Brody, a man without a woman. But first, here's Dylan Scott, What He'll Never Have.

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4: A mix of sun and cloud today, a chance of showers and wind gusting from the southwest at 20 kilometers an hour, high of 17. Cloudy, wind gusting from the southwest at 20 kilometers an hour and expected to lighten this evening, low of plus 4. And turning sunny tomorrow, then into a mix of sun and cloud, scattered showers with a risk of a thunderstorm, temperature of a high of 17. Find the full forecast at discovermoosejaw.com and stream the radio anywhere and anytime from the Discover Moose Jaw app.
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I'm Avery LeBlanc as seeding is picking up across Saskatchewan, and we've got the latest update for you in our crop report at discovermoosejaw.com. 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Here's Shaboozey and Jelly Roll. 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
0: Now your Discover Moose Jaw weather.
4: A mix of sun and cloud today, a chance of showers and wind gusting from the southwest at 20 kilometers an hour, high of 17. Cloudy, wind gusting from the southwest at 20 kilometers an hour and expected to lighten this evening, low of plus 4. And turning sunny tomorrow, then into a mix of sun and cloud, scattered showers with a risk of a thunderstorm, temperature of a high of 17. Find the full forecast at discovermoosejaw.com and stream the radio anywhere and anytime from the Discover Moose Jaw app.
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0: Jason Aldean, Dirt Road Anthem here on Country 100. My name's Avery LeBlanc for a More Music Hour brought to you by DDK Pets here in Moose Jaw. 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Well, the nicest day of the May long weekend brought out a big crowd for the 10th annual Just Insane Barbie Car Classic in Ardell. It was a blast on Saturday. I had so much fun watching it as the event continues to grow, raising thousands of dollars each year for youth recreation in the Moss Bank area. Justin Kowalski's brother, Steve, says it's incredible to see how far the event has come.
1: Started 10 years ago and it wasn't even supposed to really be an event. We just kind of wanted to do something fun around the time of Justin's birthday. We gave it a try and it was just family and friends, but then people showed up and then more people and more people, and then soon we kind of just started a club because we thought we could generate some money for the town, and we were right. Ever since then, it's just been a little bit bigger every year.
0: Final fundraising totals are still being counted, as you can check out our article with a video and gallery at discovermoosejaw.com.
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0: to. Josh Ross, Scared of Getting Sober here on Country 100. I'm Avery LeBlanc. Hopefully you're having a great day as you're rested after the May long weekend. A much nicer week on the way as we're looking at a high of 17 today. 4 degrees tonight. Chance of showers here tomorrow with the risk of a thunderstorm and only getting warmer from there. Here's Randy Houser on Country 100.
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0: Now your Discover Moose Jaw weather.
5: A mix of sun and cloud today, a chance of showers and wind gusting from the southwest at 20 kilometers an hour, high of 17. Cloudy, wind gusting from the southwest at 20 kilometers an hour and expected to lighten this evening, low of plus 4. And turning sunny tomorrow, then into a mix of sun and cloud, scattered showers with a risk of a thunderstorm, temperature of a high of 17. Find the full forecast at discovermoosejaw.com and stream the radio anywhere and anytime from the Discover Moose Jaw app.
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Tennille Towns, somebody's daughter, here on Country 100. My name's Avery LeBlanc. Well, big changes are coming for the Snowbirds as they prepare to move on from their current fleet. You can get the full details in our story at discovermoosejaw.com. Coming up here, we've got Morgan Wallen, I'm the Problem. First, it's Aaron Goodvin, said no redneck ever.

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8: A mix of sun and cloud today, a chance of showers and wind gusting from the southwest at 20 kilometers an hour, high of 17. Cloudy, wind gusting from the southwest at 20 kilometers an hour and expected to lighten this evening, low of plus 4. And turning sunny tomorrow, then into a mix of sun and cloud, scattered showers with a risk of a thunderstorm, temperature of a high of 17. Find the full forecast at discovermoosejaw.com and stream the radio anywhere and anytime from the Discover Moose Jaw app.
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0: The Washboard Union gather around here on Country 100. Avery LeBlanc hanging around for the Ashdowns Furniture and Interiors afternoon show. Round two of the NHL playoffs wrapped up this past weekend. Let's see what's on the horizon.
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0: A quiet night across the NHL tonight. No games on the schedule as things reset before the next round begins, as the second round is now fully wrapped up. And we've got our four final teams set for the Discover Moose Jaw Cup as the LBBD Auto Body Canadians moved on in Game 7 yesterday and will face the Bobby's Place Hurricanes in the Eastern Conference Final. And out west, it's the Moose Jaw Carpet One Floor and Home Avalanche taking on the Canadian Tire Golden Knights for a spot in the Stanley Cup Final, as that will get underway tomorrow night. So yeah, nothing happening tonight, but it's basically the calm before the storm with the conference finals getting going in the next couple days. You can stay up to date on the Discover Moose Jaw Cup at discovermoosejaw.com. Coming up here after the break, we've got Blake Shelton, Stay Country or Die Trying, and a bunch more songs after that. And then it's your 3 o'clock news, sports, and weather.
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0: 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CILG is a proud part of Golden West. 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
1: A mix of sun and cloud and a chance of showers, high of 17. From the Discover Moose Jaw Newsroom, I'm TJ England. The fate of the snowbirds was announced earlier today at 15 Wing in Moose Jaw. David McGinty, the Minister of Defense, says the feds plan to purchase a fleet of CT-157 Siskin II aircrafts, but they won't be operational before the snowbirds' last show.
2: 2026 will mark the final season of the CT-114 Tudor aircraft fleet.
1: McGinty said the revamped snowbirds program is expected to become operational in the early 2030s. During the transition period, the RCAF says it will continue participating in air shows and public events across Canada using other aircraft and personnel. Chaos and community came together once again at the Just Insane Barbie Car Classic over the weekend. Now in its 10th year, the fundraiser featured a full day of racing, a Kolkata, and strong community support in memory of Justin Kowalski. Organizer Carrie Walitsky says the goal remains the same every year.
3: All the money goes to kids that can't afford to go into swimming lessons or pay for their hockey fees. We will donate money to them. Justin was all about kids.
1: Organizers expect to have raised several thousand dollars once again. Moose Jaw's Army cadets were recognized during their annual ceremonial review. The 1856 Moose Jaw School's Royal Canadian Army Cadet Corps marked the end of their year with drill, inspection, and awards. Reviewing Officer Honorary Lieutenant Colonel Holly Jorstad says the program is an important foundation for youth.
4: It's really important because that's the foundation of them coming up the ranks to the Dragoons or branching off into the Air Cadets to everything.
1: The Corps is affiliated with the Saskatchewan Dragoons and has been part of Moose Jaw since 1942. The Moose Jaw Multicultural Council says a received donation from last month will help newcomers overcome barriers in the community. Central Lutheran Church donated more than $39,000 to the organization following its closure, with part of the funding directed to their driver's license program, as it can cost up to $800 for newcomers.
5: And that often is a barrier for them getting work or other things. So that $10,000 towards that program can help support the newcomers in most need to get driver's license.
1: Jayla Weeb says the funding could help between 12 and 15 newcomers obtain their licenses. A pilot program changing how Moose Jaw handles private water and sewer service replacement has been given the green light by City Council. The bylaw amendment passed during the May 12th City Council meeting and will free up public works resources through a new contractor-led system set to take effect June 1st. We've got the full story on discovermoosejaw.com.
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6: Long-distance track and field athletes will embark on Guthridge Field tonight for the 3,000-meter race as part of the sectional meet. The meet will continue tomorrow. In case you missed it, several Moose Jaw baseball teams were in action over the weekend. The 18U AAA Canucks fell 13-8 to the Parkland Expos on Saturday, while the 15U AAAs picked up a pair of wins up in North Battleford yesterday. In lacrosse news, Tuxford's own Kyson MacAngus cracked the U17 men's list for the National Development Team Program main camp in Oshawa, Ontario. The camp kicks off in July. Leading up to opening day, the Moose Jaw Miller Express have signed left-handed pitcher Maddox Somers for the summer season. The 5'9" sophomore is currently attending East Georgia State. The CFL preseason is underway. The Stampeders outscored the Saskatchewan Roughriders 20-15 in Calgary yesterday. The Riders will play their final preseason game on Saturday against the Winnipeg Blue Bombers up in Saskatoon. There are no NHL playoffs tonight as the four remaining teams get set for the conference finals. In the East, after a Game 7 overtime win last night, Montreal will take on the Hurricanes, and out West it will be Vegas and Colorado battling it out. And the Blue Jays continue their series against the Yankees tonight on the road. We want your local sports scores and stories. Email sports@discovermoosejaw.com.
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1: A mix of sun and cloud today, a chance of showers, and wind gusting southwest at 20 kilometers an hour, high of 17. A few clouds, wind gusting from the southwest, 20 kilometers an hour, and expected to lighten this evening, low of +4. Turning sunny tomorrow, then into a mix of sun and cloud, scattered showers with a risk of a thunderstorm, the temperature a high of 17. Thursday, a mix of sun and cloud, high 16. Friday, sunny, high of +19. A mix of sun and cloud on Saturday, the high of +23. Find the full forecast at discovermoosejaw.com and stream the radio anywhere and anytime from the Discover Moose Jaw app.
0: 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Country 100.

Tay Bay. That's going to leave a memory here on Country 100. Avery LeBlanc here with you for the Ashdowns Furniture and Interiors afternoon show in this 3 o'clock hour. Coming up next month, it is the Move to Cure Elbow ALS Walk. We'll have more on that coming up here in about 6 minutes. First, here's Mark Chestnut, Bubba Shot the Jukebox on Country 100. We will

0: Ella Langley, Be Her on Southern Saskatchewan's Best Country, Country 100. As she won 7 of 7 nominations this past weekend at the ACMs, giving her a record for the most ACM wins in a single year as she took home Female Artist of the Year, Song of the Year, Single of the Year, and many others. Congratulations to Ella Langley. Well, the move to cure Elbow ALS Walk is set for Sunday, June 7th at the Harbor Gulf Community Center in Elbow. You can walk or run 5 kilometers in support of families affected by ALS and help fund vital programs through the ALS Society of Saskatchewan, says organizer Jeff Archibald.
1: They have support for quite a few things, mostly for equipment and support, both for your mental well-being and to what to expect with ALS.
0: Registration has been open for some time, as you can also show up the day of at 11, with the walk starting at noon, and your entry includes a walk shirt plus food and family-friendly fun. 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Coming up here after the break, it's your 5-day weather forecast. After that, Brad Paisley.
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6: A mix of sun and cloud today, a chance of showers and wind gusting from the southwest at 20 kilometers an hour, high of 17. Cloudy, wind gusting from the southwest at 20 kilometers an hour and expected to lighten this evening, low of plus 4. And turning sunny tomorrow, then into a mix of sun and cloud, scattered showers with a risk of a thunderstorm, temperature of a high of 17. Find the full forecast at discovermoosejaw.com and stream the radio anywhere and anytime from the Discover Moose Jaw app.
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Tyler Joe Miller, Broken Man on Country 100. I'm Avery LeBlanc. Well, the Old Farmer's Almanac is out with its latest outlook, and it's pointing to near normal spring planting and a wet summer across southern Saskatchewan. You can check out the full story now at discovermoosejaw.com. Getting excited to see this duo in Moose Jaw November 9th.

0: Jelly Roll Liar here on Country 100. The biggest stars, the best country music. My name's Avery LeBlanc. Inclusion Moose Jaw is teeing up Golf for a Purpose once again. Their third annual charity golf tournament takes place June 12th at the Ridge Golf Course with a 1 p.m. tee off. Lori Bender told us how the money supports Inclusion Moose Jaw.
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0: 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On the way, it's your five-day weather forecast. Following that, Jordan Davis turned this truck around.
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8: A mix of sun and cloud today, a chance of showers and wind gusting from the southwest at 20 kilometers an hour, high of 17. Cloudy, wind gusting from the southwest at 20 kilometers an hour and expected to lighten this evening, low of plus 4. And turning sunny tomorrow, then into a mix of sun and cloud, scattered showers with a risk of a thunderstorm, temperature of a high of 17. Find the full forecast at discovermoosejaw.com and stream the radio anywhere and anytime from the Discover Moose Jaw app.
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0: Paul Brandt, Alberta bound, on the Ashdowns Furniture and Interiors Afternoon Show. 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Today's lucky winner was Nathan Halter with Courtney Fielder this morning.
1: Your item is coming from jump.ca. It is a Galaxy S26. 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And we want to know, is it valued at higher or lower than $1,000?
2: I'd say higher.
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0: 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Coming up here at the top of the hour, we've got your local news, sports, and weather. 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
1: A mix of sun and cloud with a chance of showers, wind gusting from the southwest at 20 kilometers an hour, high of 17. 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Changes are coming to the snowbirds. With more, here's Jordan Rivers.
2: The federal government confirmed today that 2026 will be the final year that the Snowbirds Tudor fleet will fly. The announcement was made this morning at 15 Wing Moose Jaw. David McGinty, Minister of Defense, says the feds plan to purchase a new fleet.
3: We will procure the CT-157 Siskin II, the Pilatus PC-21, the future aircraft for the Snowbirds.
2: McGinty says the revamped Snowbird program is expected to become operational in the early 2030s and will eventually return to the team's signature nine-plane formation. An investment of more than $9.4 billion was also announced through the FACT program for infrastructure and housing upgrades at the base.
1: The nicest day of May long weekend brought out a big crowd for the 10th annual Just Insane Barbie Car Classic in Ardell. The event continues to grow, raising thousands of dollars each year for youth recreation in the Moss Bank area. Justin Kowalski's brother, Steve, says it's incredible to see how far it has come.
4: It started 10 years ago, and it wasn't even supposed to really be an event. We just kind of wanted to do something fun around the time of Justin's birthday. We gave it a try, and it was just family and friends, but then people showed up, and then more people and more people, and then soon we kind of just started a club because we thought we could generate some money for the town, and we were right. Ever since then, it's just been a little bit bigger every year.
1: Final fundraising totals are still being counted. A donation from the former Central Lutheran Church is helping support newcomer programs and a future daycare space in Moose Jaw. The Moose Jaw Multicultural Council received just over $39,000 from the closed congregation. Executive Director Jayla Weeb shares where a portion will go during the organization's relocation.
5: They put the large majority, about $25,000 of that, towards those capital costs that the daycare is going to incur in that move.
1: Additional funding will support newcomer driver education, language programs, and activities for families and children. The 1856 Moose Jaw School's Army Cadets wrapped up their training year with their 85th annual ceremonial review. The parade included inspection, awards, and recognition for cadets after a year of training. Commanding Officer Captain Athena Cutts says cadets showed strong growth.
6: This year we saw a lot of growth. We had a lot of new cadets join late, and so they had to catch up into their age group, and they did a fabulous job.
1: The Corps also recognized several award winners, including Master Warrant Officer Oren Cavelister and Master Warrant Officer Nicholas Lascano. A major shift in how Moose Jaw handles private water and sewer service replacement is coming this summer. The bylaw amendment, passed during the May 12th City Council meeting, paves the way for a pilot program shifting the task from the public works crews to pre-approved private contractors. The program goes live June 1st. We've got the full story on discovermoosejaw.com.
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7: Long-distance track and field athletes will embark on Guthridge Field tonight for the 3,000-meter race as part of the sectional meet. The meet will continue tomorrow. In case you missed it, several Moose Jaw baseball teams were in action over the weekend. The 18U AAA Canucks fell 13-8 to the Parkland Expos on Saturday, while the 15U AAAs picked up a pair of wins up in North Battleford yesterday. In lacrosse news, Tuxford's own Kyson MacAngus cracked the U17 men's list for the National Development Team Program main camp in Oshawa, Ontario. The camp kicks off in July. Leading up to opening day, the Moose Jaw Miller Express have signed left-handed pitcher Maddox Somers for the summer season. The 5'9" sophomore is currently attending East Georgia State. The CFL preseason is underway. The Stampeders outscored the Saskatchewan Roughriders 20-15 in Calgary yesterday. The Riders will play their final preseason game on Saturday against the Winnipeg Blue Bombers up in Saskatoon. There are no NHL playoffs tonight as the four remaining teams get set for the conference finals. In the East, after a Game 7 overtime win last night, Montreal will take on the Hurricanes, and out West it will be Vegas and Colorado battling it out. And the Blue Jays continue their series against the Yankees tonight on the road. We want your local sports scores and stories. Email sports@discovermoosejaw.com.
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1: Partly cloudy, scattered showers with a risk of a thunderstorm this evening. Wind gusting from the southwest at 20 kilometers an hour to 70 kilometers an hour, and wind expected to lighten this evening. Low of +4. Turning sunny tomorrow, then into a mix of sun and cloud. Scattered showers with a risk of a thunderstorm. Wind gusting from the west at 20 kilometers an hour. The temperature high of 17. Thursday, cloudy, high 17. Friday, a mix of sun and cloud, high +18. And sunny on Saturday, high +24. Find the full forecast at discovermoosejaw.com and stream the radio anywhere and anytime from the Discover Moose Jaw app.
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Owen Riegling, Love, Hate, Love here on Country 100. That was last week's Fresh Music Friday song of the day. As you're listening to the Ashdowns Furniture and Interiors Afternoon Show, my name is Avery LeBlanc. 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

0: Jane Brown, Woman on Country 100. The biggest stars, the best country music. Avery LeBlanc here with you. As the Moose Jaw Humane Society's Four Paws Lottery is back, and it's a great way to support local shelter pets. Tickets just went on sale not that long ago, and you could win one of four $500 prizes or the grand prize of $10,000. Dana Hawkes, Executive Director with the Moose Jaw Humane Society, told us how you can get your tickets.
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8: Partly cloudy, scattered showers with a risk of a thunderstorm this evening. Wind gusting from the southwest at 20 kilometers an hour to 70 kilometers an hour, and wind expected to lighten this evening. Low of +4. Turning sunny tomorrow, then into a mix of sun and cloud, scattered showers with a risk of a thunderstorm. The temperature high of 17. And Thursday cloudy, high 17. Find the full forecast at discovermoosejaw.com and stream the radio anywhere and anytime from the Discover Moose Jaw app.
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Dallas Smith, CRZY, here on Country 100. I'm Avery LeBlanc. 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

0: Morgan Wallen, Earnest Cowgirls on Southern Saskatchewan's Best Country, Country 100. Avery LeBlanc joining you here as we are fueling farms and fields across the region with Farmer Appreciation Seeding Edition. 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Tell us about your operation, how many people are part of your crew, and where you're going to be seeding. And you could win lunch delivered right to your field from Deja Vu Cafe, plus spending money from Canadian Tire, just like the Crosby operation did here today, as Courtney gave Nadine a call earlier on this morning to ask her about how seeding is going so far for them.
1: Yeah, we're probably about halfway done. We have almost all our barley in, and we just have some corn and oats and triticale left.
0: And with that lunch delivery here today, they are now a qualifier for the grand prize of $1,000 of FMC's Express SG from Parrish and Heimbecker, a Murray GM service package, including a diesel HD oil change and silver detailing package, as well as a $500 co-op fuel card. 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
12: Partly cloudy, scattered showers with a risk of a thunderstorm this evening. Wind gusting from the southwest at 20 kilometers an hour to 70 kilometers an hour, and wind expected to lighten this evening. Low of +4. Turning sunny tomorrow, then into a mix of sun and cloud, scattered showers with a risk of a thunderstorm. The temperature, high of 17. And Thursday, cloudy, high 17. Find the full forecast at discovermoosejaw.com and stream the radio anywhere and anytime from the Discover Moose Jaw app.
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0: Single Man by High Valley on the afternoon show brought to you by Ashdown's Furniture and Interiors. My name's Avery LeBlanc. Well, it's a quiet night across the NHL tonight as the second round wrapped up this past long weekend.
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0: We've reached the final four teams for the Discover Moose Jaw Cup. The LBBD Auto Body Canadians moved on after a Game 7 victory yesterday. And now they're going to be taking on the Bobby's Place Hurricanes in the Eastern Conference Final. And then out west, it's the Moose Jaw Carpet One Floor and Home Avalanche taking on the Canadian Tire Golden Knights for a spot in the Stanley Cup Final. That game one gets underway tomorrow night. So, yeah, nothing happening here tonight, but it's basically the calm before the storm with the conference finals right around the corner for the NHL playoffs and the Discover Moose Jaw Cup. Coming up here at the top of the hour, it's your 5 o'clock news, sports, and weather. After that, it's the top 5 at 5 with Moose Jaw Truck Shop.
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4: Alberta releasing its crop report on Friday. Seeding is gaining momentum, reaching 20% complete. The South region at 50% complete. The Central region sits at 21%, while the North is progressing slowly. Last week's crop report in Saskatchewan showed 16% of the provincial crop is in the ground. Seeding most advanced in the southwest at 34%, followed by the southeast at 24%, the west central region at 13%, east central region at 8%, northwest at 6%, and the northeast at 1% complete. In Manitoba, 13% of the provincial crop is in. In the southwest, seeding of cereals, 10 to 15% complete. Peas are nearing the halfway mark. In the central region, seeding of spring cereals, corn, sunflowers, and canola is underway. Peas are almost complete, and some soybeans have gone in. And in eastern Manitoba, the focus is on spring wheat and corn for Golden West. I'm Glendalee Allen Vossler.
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1: A mix of sun and cloud and a chance of showers. High of 17. 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The fate of the Snowbirds was announced earlier today at 15 Wing in Moose Jaw. David McGinty, the Minister of Defense, says the feds plan to purchase a fleet of CT-157 Siskin II aircrafts, but they won't be operational before the Snowbirds' last show.
2: 2026 will mark the final season of the CT-114 Tudor aircraft fleet.
1: McGinty said the revamped Snowbirds program is expected to become operational in the early 2030s. During the transition period, the RCAF says it will continue participating in air shows and public events across Canada using other aircraft and personnel. Chaos and community came together once again at the Just Insane Barbie Car Classic over the weekend. Now in its 10th year, the fundraiser featured a full day of racing, a Kolkata, and strong community support in memory of Justin Kowalski. Organizer Carrie Walitsky says the goal remains the same every year.
3: All the money goes to kids that can't afford to go into swimming lessons or pay for their hockey fees. We will donate money to them. Justin was all about kids.
1: Organizers expect to have raised several thousand dollars once again. Moose Jaw's Army cadets were recognized during their annual ceremonial review. The 1856 Moose Jaw School's Royal Canadian Army Cadet Corps marked the end of their year with drill, inspection, and awards. Reviewing Officer Honorary Lieutenant Colonel Holly Jorstad says the program is an important foundation for youth.
4: It's really important because that's the foundation of them coming up the ranks to the Dragoons or branching off into the Air Cadets to everything.
1: The Corps is affiliated with the Saskatchewan Dragoons and has been part of Moose Jaw since 1942. The Moose Jaw Multicultural Council says a received donation from last month will help newcomers overcome barriers in the community. Central Lutheran Church donated more than $39,000 to the organization following its closure, with part of the funding directed to their driver's license program, as it can cost up to $800 for newcomers.
5: And that often is a barrier for them getting work or other things. So that $10,000 towards that program can help support the newcomers in most need to get driver's license.
1: Jayla Weeb says the funding could help between 12 and 15 newcomers obtain their licenses. A pilot program changing how Moose Jaw handles private water and sewer service replacement has been given the green light by City Council. The bylaw amendment passed during the May 12th City Council meeting and will free up public works resources through a new contractor-led system set to take effect June 1st. We've got the full story on discovermoosejaw.com.
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6: Long-distance track and field athletes will embark on Guthridge Field tonight for the 3,000-meter race as part of the sectional meet. The meet will continue tomorrow. In case you missed it, several Moose Jaw baseball teams were in action over the weekend. The 18U AAA Canucks fell 13-8 to the Parkland Expos on Saturday, while the 15U AAAs picked up a pair of wins up in North Battleford yesterday. In lacrosse news, Tuxford's own Kyson MacAngus cracked the U17 men's list for the National Development Team Program main camp in Oshawa, Ontario. The camp kicks off in July. Leading up to opening day, the Moose Jaw Miller Express have signed left-handed pitcher Maddox Somers for the summer season. The 5'9" sophomore is currently attending East Georgia State. The CFL preseason is underway. The Stampeders outscored the Saskatchewan Roughriders 20-15 in Calgary yesterday. The Riders will play their final preseason game on Saturday against the Winnipeg Blue Bombers up in Saskatoon. There are no NHL playoffs tonight as the four remaining teams get set for the conference finals. In the East, after a Game 7 overtime win last night, Montreal will take on the Hurricanes, and out West it will be Vegas and Colorado battling it out. And the Blue Jays continue their series against the Yankees tonight on the road. We want your local sports scores and stories. Email sports@discovermoosejaw.com.
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1: Partly cloudy, scattered showers with a risk of a thunderstorm this evening. Wind gusting from the southwest at 20 kilometers an hour to 70 kilometers an hour, and wind expected to lighten this evening. Low of plus 4. Turning sunny tomorrow, then into a mix of sun and cloud, scattered showers with a risk of a thunderstorm. Wind gusting from the west at 20 kilometers an hour, the temperature high of 17. Thursday cloudy, high 17. Friday, a mix of sun and cloud, high plus 18. And sunny on Saturday, high plus 24. Find the full forecast at discovermoosejaw.com and stream the radio anywhere and anytime from the Discover Moose Jaw app.
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0: Jordan Davis turned this truck around at number one here today on the top five at five. Number two, Ella Langley, Be Her. 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
13: Partly cloudy, scattered showers with a risk of a thunderstorm this evening. Wind gusting from the southwest at 20 kilometers an hour to 70 kilometers an hour, and wind expected to lighten this evening. Low of +4. Turning sunny tomorrow, then into a mix of sun and cloud, scattered showers with a risk of a thunderstorm. The temperature, high of 17. And Thursday, cloudy, high 17. Find the full forecast at discovermoosejaw.com and stream the radio anywhere and anytime from the Discover Moose Jaw app.
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Can't wait to see him November 9th at the Temple Garden Center, along with the Recklaws. That is Dean Brody, I'd Go to Jail. I'm Avery LeBlanc for the Ashdowns Furniture and Interiors Afternoon Show. The Moose Jaw Transplant Trot is coming up here this weekend. More on that right after Tyler Joe Miller, Under the Influence.

0: The biggest stars, the best country music, Country 100. Avery LeBlanc here with you as Tyler Joe Miller, Under the Influence, was what you just heard there. As you can lace up for a great cause, as the Moose Jaw Transplant Trot is back this Sunday, as the community will walk and run to raise awareness for organ and tissue donation. Registration is still open with a 3K fun run or 5K walk or run for all ages, as kids under 5 years old are free. Roxana Gadfry founded the event after her son Kevin Gad received a double lung transplant in February of 2014.
1: 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So my daughter, Jennifer Gadd, Kevin's sister, and our friend, Terry Hattie, and I decided to get organized, and we've been hosting the trot for the past 12 years.
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1: 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It's held on May 24th, 9:45 speeches and 10 o'clock start time. We have a 3-5K run walk. We're at Sunningdale School. 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
8: Partly cloudy, scattered showers with a risk of a thunderstorm this evening. Wind gusting from the southwest at 20 kilometers an hour to 70 kilometers an hour, and wind expected to lighten this evening. Low of +4. Turning sunny tomorrow, then into a mix of sun and cloud, scattered showers with a risk of a thunderstorm. The temperature high of 17. And Thursday cloudy, high 17. Find the full forecast at discovermoosejaw.com and stream the radio anywhere and anytime from the Discover Moose Jaw app.
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0: Kelsey Kulick, Till I Get to Heaven, right here on Country 100. My name's Avery LeBlanc. That'll do it for the Ashdowns Furniture and Interiors Afternoon Show. Thanks for tuning in, as tonight we're looking at a low of 4 degrees with a few clouds overhead. Tomorrow, a high of 17 with a little bit of showers and thunderstorms potentially, and 16 for Thursday with a mix of sun and cloud, and it'll get up into the 20s by the time the weekend comes around. So good news there, as it looks like the winter weather is in the rearview mirror. Take care, Moose Jaw. Have a safe and fantastic evening, and you'll hear from me again tomorrow right here on Country 100.
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1: A mix of sun and cloud with a chance of showers. Wind gusting from the southwest at 20 kilometers an hour. High of 17. From the Discover Moose Jaw Newsroom, I'm TJ England. Changes are coming to the snowbirds. With more, here's Jordan Rivers.
2: The federal government confirmed today that 2026 will be the final year that the Snowbirds Tudor fleet will fly. The announcement was made this morning at 15 Wing Moose Jaw. David McGinty, Minister of Defense, says the feds plan to purchase a new fleet.
3: We will procure the CT-157 Siskin II, the Pilatus PC-21, the future aircraft for the Snowbirds.
2: McGinty says the revamped Snowbird program is expected to become operational in the early 2030s and will eventually return to the team's signature nine-plane formation. An investment of more than $9.4 billion was also announced through the FACT program for infrastructure and housing upgrades at the base.
1: The nicest day of May-long weekend brought out a big crowd for the 10th annual Just Insane Barbie Car Classic in Ardell. The event continues to grow, raising thousands of dollars each year for youth recreation in the Moss Bank area. Justin Kowalski's brother, Steve, says it's incredible to see how far it has come.
4: Started 10 years ago, and it wasn't even supposed to really be an event. We just kind of wanted to do something fun around the time of Justin's birthday. We gave it a try, and it was just family and friends, but then people showed up, and then more people and more people, and then soon we kind of just started a club because we thought we could generate some money for the town, and we were right. Ever since then, it's just been a little bit bigger every year.
1: Final fundraising totals are still being counted. A donation from the former Central Lutheran Church is helping support newcomer programs and a future daycare space in Moose Jaw. The Moose Jaw Multicultural Council received just over $39,000 from the closed congregation. Executive Director Jayla Weeb shares where a portion will go during the organization's relocation.
5: They put the large majority, about $25,000 of that, towards those capital costs that the daycare is going to incur in that move.
1: Additional funding will support newcomer driver education, language programs, and activities for families and children. The 1856 Moose Jaw School's Army cadets wrapped up their training year with their 85th annual ceremonial review. The parade included inspection, awards, and recognition for cadets after a year of training. Commanding Officer Captain Athena Cutts says cadets showed strong growth.
6: This year we saw a lot of growth. We had a lot of new cadets join late, and so they had to catch up into their age group, and they did a fabulous job.
1: The Corps also recognized several award winners, including Master Warrant Officer Oren Cavelister and Master Warrant Officer Nicholas Lascano. A major shift in how Moose Jaw handles private water and sewer service replacement is coming this summer. The bylaw amendment, passed during the May 12th City Council meeting, paves the way for a pilot program shifting the task from the public works crews to pre-approved private contractors. The program goes live June 1st. We've got the full story on discovermoosejaw.com.
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7: Long-distance track and field athletes will embark on Guthridge Field tonight for the 3,000-meter race as part of the sectional meet. The meet will continue tomorrow. In case you missed it, several Moose Jaw baseball teams were in action over the weekend. The 18U AAA Canucks fell 13-8 to the Parkland Expos on Saturday, while the 15U AAAs picked up a pair of wins up in North Battleford yesterday. In lacrosse news, Tuxford's own Kyson Mack.